0: correctly. So they did the next best thing. They made it A Salute to Brooklyn, featuring a baseball theme. Let's get back to it. The episode is from September 30th, 1947.
1: That was very nice, Ray. That was Ray Block and the Philip Morris Orchestra playing Feudin', Fightin', and Fussin'. They played like they were fooling, fiddling, and faking. And now... I'm only kidding. You know I love you madly. M-A-D-D-L-Y, madly. And now, as we continue our salute to Brooklyn, we now present...
2: Brooklyn Forum tonight. Brooklyn Forum tonight. The question, will living in Brooklyn ever take the place of jungle warfare?
1: Thank you, Mr. Gallup. And now let's get on with the questions from the floor. Let's start right here with this tall gentleman with the alligator bags under his eyes. Yes, sir?
3: Mr. Burrow, me and a bunch of my friends came all the way from Brooklyn just to catch you at the Roxy.
1: What happened? Did you catch me?
3: No, we caught the wrong guy. He's still in the hospital.
1: How do you like that? There's a campaign not to waste food, and this guy comes all the way from Brooklyn to leave an egg. Next. All right, this young man coming up here wearing the suede pumps with the platform heels. Young man, what is your name?
4: My name is Harry Truman.
1: Harry Truman?
4: Don't confuse me with the president.
1: Oh, no, I won't.
4: His name is Harry S. Truman.
1: I know, I know.
4: Mine is Harry M. Truman.
1: I see. What does the M stand for?
4: Margaret.
1: All right, Harry, you have a question about Brooklyn?
4: I got no questions about Brooklyn. I like Brooklyn.
1: Well, we're just...
4: Always somebody is criticizing Brooklyn. What's the matter with Brooklyn?
1: There's nothing wrong.
4: Then stop criticizing. What are you, a wise guy or something?
1: No, I just...
4: I come from Brooklyn. I'm proud of it.
1: Yeah, but
4: I was born in Brooklyn. I live in Brooklyn. I hope I drop dead in Brooklyn.
1: I didn't say...
4: Who gave you the famous men? George Washington, Frank Sinatra, Chiang Kai-shek, Brooklyn.
1: Look, will
4: who
1: you...
4: Who grossed the most oranges? Who gave us all our presidents? Who discovered America? Brooklyn!
1: Please, wait.
4: Ah, shut up, you Bronx bum!
1: Please, now please. We must control ourselves. Young man, let's have your question again.
4: Okay. Would you like to buy a 1922 Essex?
1: Oh, please, sit down. Let's hear the woman's side. All right, this young lady in the aisle squeezing grapes with her bare feet. Young lady, what is your name, please?
5: Tallulah Feeney. I'm a homemaker.
1: I see. See? And you have a question concerning Brooklyn.
5: Yeah. How can I stop my husband from being such a loyal Dodger fan? He's driving me nuts.
1: He's very loyal?
5: Loyal? Just say the word Dodger and he takes off his hat, falls down on his knees, and kisses his Leah DeRocher button.
1: Oh, he's loyal, all right.
5: He even got a tattoo on his chest that says Dodgers.
1: Really?
5: To show he ain't prejudiced, he also got a tattoo that says Yankees.
1: On his chest?
5: Are you kidding?
1: I get it.
5: He's always getting into fights at Ebbets Field.
1: He gets into fights?
5: He got so much glass in his head from pop bottles, I could get a deposit back on him.
1: Well, no wonder.
5: You should have seen my husband the day the Dodgers won the pennant.
1: What did he do?
5: He come running home yelling, the Dodgers won the pennant for the first time in 6 years. Then he gave me a big kiss.
1: He gave you a kiss?
5: It was the first time in 6 years for me, too.
1: Mrs. Feeney, now that the World Series is on, your husband must be impossible.
5: Yeah, he told me if the Dodgers lose the World Series, he's going to throw himself out the window.
1: If the Dodgers lose, he'll throw himself out the window?
5: Yeah. Come on, Yankees!
1: Thank you. Thank you, Mrs. Feeney. And now, let us all bow our heads in devotion to Brooklyn as we sing...

0: Mr. Gallup, did I ever tell you what happened to me once at Ebbets Field?
1: Yes.
0: Would you like to hear it again?
1: No.
0: Okay, if you insist, here's what happened. It was earlier this season, Mr. Gallup. I took my little son, Junior, out to Ebbets Field to see the Dodgers play the St. Louis Cardinals.
2: Junior tickets this way. Junior tickets.
0: Here you are, sir. There's tickets for my son and me.
2: Wait a minute. A half-price ticket for this kid?
0: Oh, well, he's only five, aren't you, Junior?
3: Yeah. Da-da.
2: Okay, going.
0: Come on, Junior. I don't want to miss a minute of the game.
3: Da-da.
0: All right, we're in already. All right. You can put away that teething ring. Let's get to our seats. Oh, boy. At last, a baseball game.
3: Give me a hot dog, Pop.
0: Junior, you just had lunch. Now, let's get to our seats.
3: I'm hungry. The ride out here gave me an appetite.
0: A ride in a packed subway gave you an appetite? What, are you a cannibal or something? I'm not getting you a hot dog.
3: You're kidding.
0: No, you're not getting a hot dog.
3: Okay, step aside. Here it comes.
0: No, Junior, please.
3: I'll kill myself.
0: No, Junior. Junior, please.
3: Where's the gas pipe?
0: Junior, please. Junior, please.
3: Stop it. Stop it.
0: All right. Oh, brother. What a kid. You win. I'll get you the hot dog and I'll meet you at the seats. Junior? Junior?
3: Here's your seat, Pop.
0: Oh, boy. What a struggle. Here's your hot dog.
3: I don't want it now. You eat it.
0: You don't want it? I had to knock down an old man to get it. All right, I'll eat it. Gee, the game started.
3: It's just the first inning.
0: Oh, good. Only the first inning. What's the score?
3: 12-16.
0: Oh, a pitcher's duel. Well, I still have eight innings to see. Who's up now?
3: Brooklyn. Stanky's at bat.
0: Oh, Stanky. Good. Come on, Stanky.
4: Ball one.
0: Gee, nice crowd.
4: Ball two.
0: Hey, you know, that's bunk about Dodger fans being tough.
4: Ball three.
0: Look, Junior, look how orderly they are.
4: Strike!
0: Junior, are you all right?
3: Yeah, where are you, Pop?
0: Here, under the seat. What's happened? What happened?
3: They're burying the umpire behind second base.
0: Oh, that's nice. He would have liked it that way. Oh, shh, the game's starting again.
3: I'm hungry, Pop. I'll take my hot dog now.
0: Yeah, well, I... Huh?
3: Hot dog.
0: Hot dog. I ate it.
3: You're kidding.
0: No, Junior. Junior, you said that
3: I'll kill myself.
0: No, Junior.
3: I'll kill myself.
0: Don't start again. Junior, don't start. Junior, stop it. Please. Now put your eyes back in your head now. Okay, I'll get you a hot dog. Here I go under the stands again. Geronimo. Here's the hot dog, Junior. I ran all the way.
3: You sure made speed, Pop. You weren't gone 2 minutes.
0: I guess I didn't miss anything. I see Stanky still at bat.
3: Yeah, but it's the sixth inning.
0: Sixth inning? What's the score?
3: 22-18.
0: What are they doing, playing on pogo sticks? Okay, now for some baseball. Who's at bat?
3: Stanky.
0: Come on, Stanky! Well, come on, umpire. What was it?
5: Strike.
0: Junior, come on. Let's go home.
3: They're starting again, Pop.
0: Good, good. Who's at bat?
3: Stanky.
0: But he was just up.
3: They lost count.
0: Oh, I see.
6: Popcorn, peanuts, hand grenades.
0: Junior. Please, do me a favor, Junior. Sit down.
3: I'm hungry. Get me some peanuts.
0: No, Junior, you'll ruin your appetite for dinner.
3: Mother's cooking tonight.
0: Oh, good idea. Peanuts. Hey, one bag of peanuts.
6: Okay, catch.
0: Ow, ooh, ooh, my nose. Hey, will you watch how you throw them, please?
6: Don't change the subject. You owe me a dime.
0: Here's a half a dollar. Catch.
6: Got it. Here's your change. Catch.
0: That's great. All in pennies. Now I got to get under the seats and pick them up. Well, nothing's happening anyway. Here goes. Get off. Junior. Junior, what happened? What happened?
3: Stanky doubled, Robinson single, Walker homered, there was a triple play, the Cardinals came up, scored four runs, Karowski homered with bases loaded, the score is tied 26-26. What a ball game!
0: Yep. Now who's up?
3: Stanky.
0: Must be his bat and ball. Quiet. What? Here's the pitch.
1: Ball one.
0: What's with that umpire?
3: They run out of men.
0: Oh, I see.
5: Hey, Milty Bell.
3: Hey, look, Pop, behind you. It's Lou Parker.
0: I'm not turning my head.
5: Hey, Milty.
3: Can't you just turn around for a second? Answer him.
0: Well, I guess I better. What is it, Lou? What happened? I just turned my head. What happened?
3: Stanky triple. Robinson walked. Yeah. Reese doubled off the scoreboard and was caught sliding into third.
0: Yeah.
3: There was a fight at second base. The Cards came up and made four runs.
0: Yeah.
3: Then the game was held up for a little while on account of rain.
0: What's the score?
3: 62-61.
0: Nice tight game. Who's up?
3: The Cardinals.
0: Good. Who's the batter?
3: Stanky.
0: Stanky? He's with Brooklyn.
3: While you had your head turned, he was traded.
0: Does it? Junior, come on, let's go home.
3: No, Pop, we're staying to the end.
0: You're kidding.
3: No, Pop, we're staying.
0: Okay, here it comes.
3: No, Pop.
0: I'll kill myself.
3: No, steady. I'll kill myself.
0: Thank you very, very much. Well, that about winds up the hilarity for tonight. Mr. Gallup, how about telling the folks who's appearing in person this week at the Roxy?
7: Of course. Stanky.
0: Thank you, Pee Wee Reese. Good night, ladies and gentlemen.
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9: That episode of The Milton Berle Show was from September 30th, 1947. Indeed, the date of the first game of the World Series that year, featuring an all-New York City showdown between the Yankees and the Brooklyn Dodgers. Of course, you heard frequent references to second baseman Eddie Stanky, clearly because his last name was funny to say. But it was one of his Dodger teammates who made history during that World Series. Jackie Robinson was the first African-American player to appear in a World Series. Of course, earlier that same 1947 season, he broke Major League Baseball's color barrier. By the way, the Yankees would win the series in seven games. I'm Greg Bell, and up next here on Win Radio Was, we ride into the Wild West with Hopalong Cassidy and his sidekick, California Carlson. We'll be right back.

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3: Welcome back to When Radio Was. William Boyd was a native of Ohio, born in Hendrysburg, and spent his early years in nearby Cambridge. But the family relocated to Tulsa, Oklahoma. And after his father's death, he would move to California. And early jobs included working as a surveyor, an auto salesman, and an orange picker. He also began to find work as an extra in a number of silent films. A favorite of filmmaker Cecil B. DeMille, it wasn't long before Boyd began getting leading man roles. He suffered a hitch, though, in his showbiz career in 1931 when he was mistaken for another William Boyd, one facing multiple criminal charges. After a few years, though, Boyd was back in the business, and in 1935, he was offered the sidekick role of Red Connors in the first Hopalong Cassidy film. He lobbied instead for the title character, got it, and for the rest of his life, he was happily known as Hoppy. In this episode, known as The Gunfighter in Short Pants, he'll be joined by Andy Clyde as sidekick, California Carlson. It's from October 13th, 1951.
4: With action and suspense out of the Old West comes the most famous hero of them all, Hopalong Cassidy, starring William Boyd. The ring of the silver spurs heralds the most amazing man ever to ride the prairies of the early West, Hopalong Cassidy, the same Hoppy you cheer in motion pictures, and the same California you've laughed at a million times. Raw courage and quick shooting have built a legend around this famous hero. Hopalong is a name to be feared, respected, and admired. For this great cowboy rides the trails of adventure and excitement. William Boyd as Hopalong Cassidy and Andy Clyde as California. What's our story this time, Hoppy?
5: Well, it's one called Gunfighter in Short Pants and began one morning as California and I are on our way back to the Bar 20 after delivering some brood mares to a rancher near Albuquerque, New Mexico. We'd crossed a range of low mountains and stopped to water our horses at the headwaters of Yaqui Creek. California was proving himself a giant in the field of tall tales. So far, I'd listened to his exploits with Wild Bill Hickok, Wyatt Earp, and Bat Masterson. Then he worked up to Sheriff Pat Garrett.
6: Hoppy, you'll never believe it, but Pat and me was closer than two armadillos in one shell. Why, Pat depended on me plumb total. How do you think he got his reputation?
5: Well, shooting Billy the Kid helped a little.
6: Yeah, sure it did. Only who do you think really shot the kid?
5: Oh, now wait, California.
6: Me, California Carlson, that's who. Two gun Carlson in them days, deadliest gunslinger west of the Pecos.
7: Sit tight, you two. Or I'll put the next one on the seat of Grandpappy's britches.
6: Grandpappy? Grandpappy? Why, I'll show you. I'll... Hoppy. Well, doggone, it's just a boy.
5: Yeah. Hey, son, aren't you a little young to be so unfriendly?
7: I'll be 14 come spring. Why are you here?
5: Oh, we were just watering our horses and getting ready to move on.
7: You're ready? Yes.
6: Young'un, you're acting mighty smart.
7: Smarter than you. You whiskered old armadillo.
6: Armadillo? Why, I'm smarter. I got plenty of brains.
7: Yeah? In which head?
6: Why,
5: California, stop it.
7: Good thing. One more move toward me and I'd have bored him.
6: Grandpappy, armadillo, which head? Hoppy, a man's got to draw the line someplace.
5: Not when a rifle's pointing at his breakfast, he doesn't. Say, you've been crying, haven't you, son?
7: Ain't been crying. Only women crying. I'm a man. Now you get.
8: Beasley, where are you?
7: Uh-oh. You two stick. Man needs help when a woman's around.
8: Beasley! What are you doing with that rifle? Who are these men?
7: How many times I gotta tell you my name's Beans? And I reckon Pappy don't need his rifle now, so it's mine.
8: Beans, I'm sorry. But you should be home.
7: I ain't no kid. You'll stop fussing over me like an old hen.
5: Miss, I'm Hopalong Cassidy.
8: How do you do? I'm Maud Allen.
5: This is California Carlson. Is there anything wrong? Maybe we can help.
8: No, I guess not. Oh, this is Beasley. Beans Donnewell. His father was... passed away a few days ago, and I've been staying to take care of things.
7: Happy didn't pass no place. He was killed by that devil Drago.
8: Beans!
7: It's true. And I don't care if Drago has been sparking you. He swore to get Pappy for settling on the headwaters of Yaqui Creek. So we shot him in the back. Pappy was a good man. Always treated me fine. Never even made me go to school.
5: Nah, don't cry, Beans. Maybe we can help you.
7: I ain't crying.

0: kid. I didn't savvy. You know what? You can ride my horse back to your house.
1: I'll do worse than kick next time. Now back up, all of you.
2: Son, waving that gun around won't bring your dad back.
1: Maybe it won't, mister, but I guess that I'm the only Donnerwell left now. Not very old, but I'm big enough to see that Drago don't get away with shooting my pappy.
2: But that's for the law to handle, son. Now put the gun down.
1: I ain't arguing the point. You all stay put until I'm out of sight. Got no reason to shoot you. I sure will if you try and stop me.
3: Beans, what are you going to do?
1: I'm going to take my rifle and Pappy's binoculars and pack into the hills, where I can watch Drago's house. You can warn him for me. The first time I catch him riding alone, I'm going to bushwhack him.
4: Pappy and California, stopping to rest their horses at the headwaters of Yaqui Creek, were confronted by Beans Donnerwell, a 13-year-old boy whose father had just been killed by an unknown assailant. They try to calm down the angry boy, but keeping them at the point of his rifle, Beans runs off, intent on taking his own vengeance on Drago, the man he believes responsible for his father's death.
0: Hoppy, are we going to chase that little monster? He might shoot someone.
2: It won't help matters to have the kid taking shots at us. No, Beans just needs time to cool off. Then we can make him understand it's wrong to take the law into his own hands.
3: Well, this is just dandy. A fine pair of men afraid of a little boy.
0: With a great big gun? Yes. That rifle's man-sized. And I reckon his corpses would be, too. Hoppy's right.
2: Miss Maud, did Drago threaten Donnerwell?
3: Well, yes. But Donnerwell was deliberately trying to cause trouble, settling on this quarter section around the headwaters of Yaqui Creek. He told Drago he'd dam off the creek the first time Drago made him mad.
2: The creek feeds the entire range below. Drago own it?
3: Practically. But Drago's no back shooter.
0: If Donnerwell was in a position to ruin him, I'd say the kid was right. Drago killed to save his water supply.
3: He didn't. Oh, you're awful, both of you. First you're afraid to trail the boy, now you're accusing an innocent man.
0: Oh, now look, Miss Maud, we wasn't...
3: I heard you, and you'd better ride on before Drago hears it.
0: You ain't giving us a chance to explain.
3: I heard all I want to hear.
0: Hey, wait, come back. It'll be dangerous to trail the kid while he's riled up. I wonder when I'll learn not to argue with women. Ain't you sort of unconcerned about being called a coward?
2: Oh, the girl's excited. We'll do something more practical. We'll warn this Mr. Drago to keep his nose indoors for a few days. By that time, maybe Beans will be hungry enough to come home.
0: Hoppy, I hope this Drago is more gentle than the rest of the people in this country. If a boy and a gal are as unfriendly as we found them, what's a man going to be like?
2: We'll soon know. Drago should appreciate being warned anyway.
0: I hope you're right. I hate being buried. There's a mistake.
2: Well, here's his ranch house. I wonder if he's home. Hello in there.
5: Yes, strangers? What's your pleasure?
2: We have a message for Mr. Drago. You him?
5: Nope. But you can tell me.
2: Sorry. I'd like to see Drago personally.
5: Oh? You the law?
2: Nope.
5: You got nice guns. On the Dodge.
2: Where's Drago?
5: Maybe you're riding grub line.
0: And maybe we're Apaches in the war path. But we ain't.
6: Well, lawyer, what have we here?
5: A gunslinger and a stove-up cowpoke. Tramps, by my guess.
2: I'm Hopalong Cassidy. This is California Carlson. If you're a Drago, we got a warning for you.
6: Advance guard for the nesters, huh? Get rid of them, lawyer.
2: You got the wrong burr under your saddle. We're not from any nesters, but a kid who's waiting to bushwhack you.
5: You don't hear so well. Drago wants you to leave.
6: Wait. Go on, Cassidy. Who's the kid?
2: You can guess. It's Beans Donnerwell. He thinks you shot his father.
6: Bean? You mean... Oh, no. You're warning me about a kid in short pants. Me, Drago, being threatened by a dirty-faced brat. Say, that's a rich one.
7: I say, Aunt, must you bellow like a sick buffalo? Your yelling gets annoying after a while. I don't know why I stick around.
6: You like to eat, that's why. Cassidy Carlson... My nephew, Junior Holland.
2: Hi.
7: Hardy. Oh, my pleasure, gentlemen.

0: I'm holding a baile tomorrow night, Cassidy. It's Junior's birthday. I reckon you've earned an invite.
1: Thanks, but all we came for was to be sure you wouldn't go riding where Beans might take a shot at you.
0: No ragtail kid is scaring me into a hole. I ride where and when I please. But you can tell him I didn't pot his old man. Much as I hated the cuss for getting me over the barrel.
1: Why did he settle up there? Even if he did have you where he wanted you, he couldn't take advantage of it.
0: He couldn't. But the nesters that he was the leader of could. He was going to force me to let them settle part of my ranch.
1: Well, it's open range. They could settle it anyway.
0: Not without a whale of a fight, they couldn't. Old Donnerwell knew I'd run the nesters off unless he had a way to keep me still.
1: All right, come on, California. We have to warn a boy about a man.
2: Hoppy, we've been looking for that kid for 5 hours. It's getting dark, and I'm soaked plumb to my bad temper.
1: Yeah, we got to find him, California. With Drago acting bullheaded, we have to get the boy. I only hope he doesn't shoot before we can talk to him.
2: You're a real inspiring company. If we're lucky, he's gonna...
1: Dismount, find cover.
3: Oh!
2: Don't shoot! We're friends!
1: Keep your head down.
2: No, I'm glad you thought of that.
1: And put that gun up. We're not shooting at scared boys.
2: I was just a-heftin' it for comfort, that's all. Hey, he's quit.
1: Wait a minute. Maybe he's reloading. Beans! Beans!
2: No answer. Maybe he's mad at us. Hoppy, your arm, you're hit.
1: It's just a flesh wound. I'm all right. I guess our friend is left for good. One way to be sure, though.
2: Hoppy! Hey, get down, you darned idiot!
1: He's gone. Looks like we won't get to talk to Beans.
2: Blasted hero. Someday you're going to give me heart failure, you're pulling a trick like that. And watch out. Hey, look out, he's behind us.
4: Hiya, fellas.
2: Hi, fellas. Hoppy, did you hear him? He empties a Winchester at us and comes in to say, hi, fellas.
4: I didn't empty no Winchester. I heard the shooting and came to see who was doing it.
1: Beans, are you sure? Well, if you didn't, who did?
4: If I'd emptied my rifle, you two would have been dead. Honest, Mr. Cassidy, I ain't really a gunfighter. The only hombre I'd shoot at is the man who shot Pappy.
1: Ever think you may be hunting down the wrong man, Beans? I can't say I like Drago much, but he doesn't look like a cowardly bushwhacker.
4: I got proof. I ain't short it to nobody, but I got it. Look at this. I found it next to Pappy's body.
1: A gold watch fob. Drago's name worked in it. Yeah, that's pretty good proof, I guess. Now, look here.
2: Yeah, someone sliced through that soft gold.
1: It didn't break off. It was planted by someone.
4: It still could have been Drago.
1: Yeah, it could. But does it figure that a smart hombre like Drago would leave his signature like this?
4: Maybe so, maybe not. What's your interest, anyway?
1: Let's say I like seeing the law handle things. It's the only right way. Will you give us a couple of days, Beans?
4: You're going to investigate Pappy's death?
1: That's right. Believe me, son, we're on your side. I understand how you feel.
4: I think maybe you do. You're about the first man that didn't treat me like dirt, because Pappy was a nester.
1: Just 2 days, and when we find the bushwhacker, we'll talk about how he should be punished. With a promise?
4: I promise. I won't do nothing for 2 days.
1: Good. Now you go home and get dried off. Let's go, California.
2: Cindy, eh, Hoppy? Here comes Miss Maud.
5: Hello, Mr. Cassidy. Carlton.
1: Evening, Miss Maud. Well, what?
5: Yes, the black eye. Should have taken your advice and not trailed Beans.
2: What happened?
5: I caught him. Tried to take his gun away, and he poked me one. Served me right.
1: He was pretty worked up.
6: Hello there, Hoppy, California. Did I hear you mention Beans Donnerwell?
1: Yeah, why?
6: Oh, I just caught sight of him hanging around outside.
1: What? I'd better find Drago quick.
6: Well, he's on the terrace. The side porch to you.
1: I've heard the word.
6: Well, I was afraid English was becoming the new dead language.
1: Stay here, California. I'll find Drago. Tell Miss Maud how you shot Billy the Kid.
5: Billy the Kid? Well, I thought that Garrett shot him.
1: Drago, you better come inside a minute.
7: What for?
3: Come on and join me for a smoke.
1: It's not safe out here.
3: Oh, now, don't tell me I'm about to be shot.
1: Drago!
7: Time for a short siesta on Hop Along Cassidy. We'll be right back after this.
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16: Hoppy obtained young Beans Donnerwell's promise to do nothing about revenging his father's death for 2 days while Hoppy investigated. But the next night, Beans was seen outside Drago's house shortly before Drago was shot by someone out in the dark. Fortunately, Drago was only wounded when the bullet glanced from a silver concho on his vest. And now, in his bedroom, Hoppy is talking to him.
1: You're a lucky man, Drago. How do you feel?
0: I'm all right, except for a sore side.
1: What is all this Nestor talk?
0: Donnerwell was the leader of a bunch of Tennessee farmers. Oh, not enough to be dangerous to me. At least not until he took over the headwaters of Yaki Creek. Someone tipped him that I'd never settle that piece of land.
1: Well, where are the Nestors now?
0: Over at the county seat, where the sheriff can protect them. I reckon they'll be moving in on me pretty quick. They'll get a warm reception. We'll take care of it.
17: I didn't shoot nobody. I came. I was just watching the party. I didn't shoot nobody. I didn't. Let me go.
18: Hey, Drager, we got the kid.
0: Take a little ragamuffin into Cedarville and lock him in that old jail. Then send to Donna Anna for the sheriff.
18: Right.
0: Good, they caught him. He pays for putting that slug into me. Hey, get away from my coat.
1: Oh, what? Sure, sure.
0: Cassidy, if you try to cross me, I'll sick my whole outfit on you.
1: Well, here's the old jail, and you know what to do, California.
2: Sure, I ought to run like blazes. Hoppy, I'll never get to be 40 traveling with you.
1: If you see 40 again, you'll back up to it. But you saw how someone stirred up a drunken mob to lynch Beans before the sheriff gets here.
2: Yeah, funny how easy it is to stir up hate. Wish it was as easy to make folks love. Life would be a heap more peaceful.
1: Oh, stop grumbling and stand guard. I'll get the boy.
2: Sure, stand guard. Just to rescue that shin-kicking, gun-toting, ornery little porcupine.
5: Morning,
2: Miss Maud. Goodbye, Miss Maud.
5: Why, Mr. Carlson, you look nervous. Anything wrong?
2: No, of course not.
5: I know. You're worried about the boy. So am I. He hasn't a friend in the world.
2: I wouldn't say that exactly, ma'am.
5: But it's true. The way that mob is shouting up the street, someone should take the boy out of town to Donna Anna.
2: Oh, no sane man would try a stunt like that. Goodbye.
5: Goodbye, Mr. Carlson. Be careful.
2: Sure. I'm trying as best I can.
1: California, coast clear?
2: Yeah, but hurry.
1: I had to tie up the jailer. Come on, Beans, here's your horse.
2: Quick, Hoppy. That mob spotted us. Let's ride.

0: What you stopping for, Hoppy?
1: Up ahead. A bunch of wagons and riders coming this way.
2: It's Pappy's friends. They're coming from Donna Anna.
1: We've lost the gang back there. You wait here. I'll check up ahead.
3: Howdy, stranger. Riding kind of hard, aren't you?
1: My name's Hopalong Cassidy. From that star on your vest, I'd say you were the sheriff of Donna Anna County.
3: Yeah. You need a one?
1: Yeah, I got a prisoner back there. The little one.
3: Looks like about a half a prisoner.
1: That's Beans Donnerwell.
3: Why, that's it.
1: Are these nesters, Sheriff?
3: Uh-huh. Planning on settling in Yaqui Valley?
1: Drago's going to fight to keep him out. They'll have guards posted. Drago's men will slaughter these farmers.
3: I reckon that's why I'm riding with them. I aim to see they get a fair shake. If they don't, well, I'll speak my piece.
1: I have an idea that might prevent this war if you can give me a little time. Listen, it's a good hunch Drago will take over Cedarville and make his stand there. He'll figure to try and trap those men.
0: What you looking for, Hoppy? Why'd we circle town?
1: From this knoll, I can watch how Drago's stationing his men. Uh-oh. There goes Drago himself into the hotel. That's what I wanted to see. Come on.
2: Hey, what about me?
1: You are to stay here, Beans. This is a two-man job.
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4: Hello, Nelson.
5: Hello, Sergeant Guilford.
4: Is he still inside?
5: Yep, in the hall room, second floor rear.
4: Is he alone?
5: Unless there was somebody already in. I tailed him here from the movie. Better stake men in the back just in case.
4: I did. I went through 41st Street.
6: How'd you latch onto him?
5: His girlfriend lives here. Had the place covered.
4: Mm-hmm.
5: He showed up, went in for 5 minutes, came out, and went to a movie. I tailed him back here. Didn't want to call until he settled down.
4: Good work. Let's get him.
5: Okay, we'll go inside.
4: Second floor, you said?
5: Yeah, in the rear.
4: Good movie?
5: Yeah, a mystery.
4: Oh, the private dick sounded.
5: Of course.
4: And a beautiful blonde was in it.
5: Naturally. And in a bathing suit in Miami.
4: Blondes in Miami. That's the life. Is it?
5: Yeah.
4: Let's be polite.
7: Who is it?
4: Police.
7: Just a minute.
6: She's getting cute, Nelson. Let's break it in.
8: Hold it, Manana. I wouldn't go out that window.
9: There's more cops at the end of that fire escape.
8: Not half as nice as us.
7: What do you want?
8: What do you want to get away for?
7: I don't like cops.
8: Maybe you'll change your mind after you've known us for a while.
7: You got nothing on me.
8: And why run?
9: Maybe he doesn't like our company.
8: We like his. Come on, Vic. We're going to have a nice long talk at headquarters in private. Now, look. Don't make us do it the hard way, Vic. Be a nice kid and tell us all about it.
7: I ain't saying nothing.
9: Nobody ever does for the first 5 minutes.
8: About you, you don't have to say anything. We got you cold. 24 witnesses, no alibi, bad record. Adds up to sure conviction.
9: And you're going
8: to
9: be awfully lonely up there without your friends.
7: I ain't saying nothing.
9: Monotonous, isn't it?
8: Vic, like a father, I put my arm around your shoulder.
7: Oh!
8: What's the matter?
9: Maybe sensitive.
7: No. No, it's all right.
8: We'll see. Nelson, help him off with his coat.
7: No, no, I don't want to.
8: Your cold will turn up the heat. Take his coat off, Nelson.
9: Come on.
7: Oh!
8: Well, what do we got here?
9: Blood. All dried up around a bullet wound.
8: And you didn't change your shirt. That's not sanitary, Vic.
7: Well, I got into a fight with a guy. He winged me, and I didn't want to get mixed up with the cops.
8: Sure you didn't get this in front of Duty's Tavern in Canarsie?
7: No.
9: Patrolman Jim Madden threw 4 shots at the killers.
7: I wasn't there, I tell you.
8: We'll find out when we dig that bullet out.
7: Dig it out?
8: Sure. You're going down to the doctor's now.
7: No, no, I won't. I don't authorize it.
9: What?
8: Big words he uses. Get wise, Manetta. We're going to find out where that slug came from.
7: Okay, okay. It came from the cop's gun. I don't want no doctors digging around in me.
8: That's better.
7: You won't let them operate, will you? I don't like doctors. I'm scared of them.
8: Keep up the conversation. Who are the guys with you? We know what they look like. What are their names?
7: Russ and Dave Donahoe.
8: Where are they now?
7: I don't know.
9: That's not helpful.
7: But I don't.
8: Where'd you leave him?
7: At a place we used to meet.
8: Where's this place?
7: 211 Baker Street. A guy named Ferdinand Osborne's apartment.
8: Nelson, you stay here. Take down everything Manetta's going to say in capital letters.
5: Okay.
8: I'll call you back with what I get. We'll see if we can make one and one equal three.
10: Homicide, Nelson speaking.
8: Sergeant Guilford Nelson.
10: How'd you make out?
8: No good, nobody home. There hasn't been for a day and a half. You get a full confession out of Manetta?
10: Yeah. Descriptions and everything. I'm putting them on the wire now.
8: Well, add this to the alarm. Gray 1938 Pontiac sedan, license number 4D324.
10: 4D324.
8: Pickup car and any occupants.
10: The Delahoe stealer?
8: No, it's Osborne's car. I found the insurance policy in his apartment. Also a couple of snapshots. Vic Manetta's in them with two other guys. If he identifies them as the Donahoes, we'll get them out by wire photo. See you in 10 minutes. So long.
11: How's the kid, Stella?
12: Still sleeping, Russ, but he won't be able to take much more of this driving.
11: You won't have to. We're coming into Kansas City now.
7: It's about time. I'm bushed. You've been driving for nearly 2 days straight.
12: We split up here, Russ, right?
11: Maybe.
12: Well, you said...
11: Shut up. I said maybe. Bertie, turn right at the next corner.
7: Where are you taking us, Russ?
11: Turn right. There's a hospital 4 blocks down.
12: You gonna leave the kid there?
11: Yep.
7: How about they'll ask questions? What are you gonna say?
11: Me? Nothing. You'll answer him. You're gonna take him in.
7: What?
12: No, he won't. Me and Freddy don't want to get in any deeper.
11: Freddy don't want to get his head blown off either.
7: Oh, now,
11: stop
7: Russ.
11: The car. This is it. Now, listen, Freddy, you're going to carry him into the hospital.
7: Oh, but...
11: Tell him you found him out on Route 22, about 3 miles out of town. There's a roadside joint there that used to have a lot of trouble. They'll fix up the kid and investigate afterwards.
7: But suppose they make me stay.
11: So what? Better you than me. They can hang a murder rap around my neck. You're clean.
12: Russ, why don't you...
11: Shut up, baby. You're staying here. You get that, Freddy? So don't get ideas, or I'll turn this cutie into a corpse with the greatest of pleasure. Now pick up the kid and get going.
7: Okay, Russ, let's get out of here.
11: Everything went all right?
7: Yeah.
12: Will anyone recognize
7: you? I don't know. I told the story like you said, Russ, and I sneaked out when they weren't looking. Come on, let's get started, huh?
11: Yep.
12: Russ, you said you'd leave us in Kansas City.
11: I will, baby. Get the kid off my hands, I'm gonna travel fast and light.
7: Russ, you wouldn't.
11: Don't get scared, Freddy. It ain't gonna be that. I'll drop you both in the middle of town.
7: Okay, Russ.
11: And if I hear that you so much as look at a cop, either one of you, I'll come back from wherever I am. You get the idea? So when you hit Brooklyn, lead a nice, quiet life, or you'll wind up in a nice, quiet grave.
8: Guilford, homicide.
10: Nelson, Sergeant. The Osmonds are back. I just got a call from the man we planted out there.
8: Good. Have a squad car sent around. Gonna play a game of 20 questions with Mr. and Mrs. Ferdinand Osborne.
7: Oh, but Sergeant, you don't know this guy, Donahoe. He's crazy.
8: Freddy, anybody who kills is crazy. The odds are stacked against him. Unless he's got a guy like you covering for him.
12: We're not covering for him, Sergeant. I'll tell you...
7: No. He'll kill us if he ever suspects we turned him in.
8: And I'll throw you in a can. Which do you prefer?
7: Well, you can't. We haven't done anything.
8: Except help a murderer escape.
12: Not willingly. He held a gun on us.
8: Not holding it on you now.
7: Well, he'd get us. I know he would.
8: Get right. You're going to live in terror of him all your life? Because if you are, you're going to spend most of it in jail.
7: All right. It's better than being dead or whatever else Wes can think of doing.
8: I don't know. I've been a cop for 20 years, and I still can't figure out the minds of people like you.
7: Well, don't try to. Just let us alone, huh?
8: Here's one crook carrying a wounded guy on his back. He's on the lam. Cops are searching for him all over the country. You're more frightened of him than you are the whole police force.
7: Well, he'll get to us somehow.
12: Ferdy, I think
7: don't
12: we...
7: Don't think. Russ never liked it.
8: Look, honey, you got more sense than this rabbit of yours. You talk, and I'll hold you as a material witness. Put you up in a nice, comfy hotel with a squad of police around you day and night.
12: All right, Sergeant.
7: Stella.
8: Shut up, Ferdy. Now, you're a smart girl, kid. Get your stuff. We'll go down to headquarters. You too, Ferdy. Maybe you'll get smart on the way.
13: Nelson.
14: Yes, Sergeant.
13: Here it is. Ferdy and his wife drove the Donahoes to Kansas City. They dropped the one who was shot, Dave, at the Mercy Hospital. Send a wire to the KC police to pick up the kid.
14: Okay, will do.
13: I'll be back with anything else they spill.
14: Right. Hello?
15: Sergeant Guilford, New York Homicide.
14: Just a minute. Hey, Sergeant.
16: Yeah?
14: It's for you.
16: Oh, thanks.
13: Sergeant Guilford speaking.
15: This is Lieutenant Milton of the Houston, Texas Police.
13: Yes, Lieutenant?
15: You've got an alarm out for Russell Donahoe, wanted for murder, right?
13: You bet we have. Don't tell me you've got him, Lieutenant.
15: No, but we've just got a call from a man who works in a refrigerator plant down here. He heard the description of Donahoe broadcast over the Gangbusters program. Says his place just hired a man, fits that description. Brooklyn accent and all.
13: Well, nice going, Lieutenant. You spare a man to tail him?
15: Sure. Be glad to.
13: Good. And keep a close cover on him. We'll fly down to Houston with positive identification. Help you pick him up right away.
8: How much farther this refrigerator plant, Lieutenant?
16: Just a block more and then around the corner.
5: How many exits has the building got?
16: Three. One through the office, one through the loading platform, and one directly out onto the street. I've got a man covering more.
8: Well, we may need him. Donahoe plays pretty rough from what his friends tell us.
5: This building yet?
16: Yeah, I'm pulling up to the factory entrance.
8: With your permission, Lieutenant, we'll go in and leave you to take charge of the men outside in case anything goes wrong.
16: Okay. It's your party.
8: Come on, Nelson.

0: him, Gilly?
1: Not yet. Just walk down this aisle along the wall.
0: Okay. Gilly.
1: Yeah?
0: Guy working at the lathe. Down that aisle.
2: Our pigeon.
0: No doubt about it.
1: You go down the next aisle and cover him in the rear.
0: Right.
3: Hello, Donahoe.
4: Who are you talking to?
1: You, Donahoe.
4: You're nuts. My name's Douglas. Robert Douglas.
1: Robert Douglas. Russell Donahoe. Haven't you guys got any imagination?
4: Look, Guy, I don't know what you're driving at.
1: Get your hand off that wrench.
4: No, copper.
5: Let's go, Gilly, I'll get her.
4: Let go, copper.
1: Drop the wrench.
4: Drop it.
6: Hey! You broke my wrist.
4: Thanks, Gilly.
6: Smashed my wrist. It's bleeding.
1: You dropped the wrench. You wouldn't have got it. Take him outside, Nelson. I'm going in the office and call New York.
7: That done ended the case of the Cowboy Killers with a very strong assist from your own Gangbusters program. David Donahoe was picked up at the Mercy Hospital in Kansas City, but died in a Brooklyn hospital before he could be brought to trial. The other killers were convicted of murder in the first degree and are now serving life sentences.
8: Thank you, Chief Sullivan, for this important case history. And Gangbusters, congratulations to all the police officers who participated in the investigations leading to the arrests and convictions. Tonight's case was dramatized by Palmer Thompson and directed by William Sweets, with Mandel Kramer and John Larkin in leading roles. Don Gardner speaking. Gangbusters is a Phillips H. Lord production.
9: The case of the Cowboy Killers from August 28, 1948. Lead performers John Larkin and Mandel Kramer each spent time on radio in very familiar roles. Kramer played Johnny Dollar in the closing seasons. And Larkin, well, he was heard as a certain defense attorney, better known as a very long-running television character played by Raymond Burr. I'll name that lawyer and then wrap up when radio was right after this.
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9: 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Before the break, I was talking about actor John Larkin. We just heard him on Gangbusters. But he also spent time starring in the radio version of a courtroom drama, which is much better known for its long run on television featuring Raymond Burr. From the late 1940s into the mid-50s, Larkin played radio's Perry Mason. I'm Greg Bell, and we're done this time around. 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
16: Showers and thunderstorms likely before 11 p.m., then a slight chance of showers between 11 and 2 a.m. Mostly cloudy with a low of about 72. Chance of precipitation is 60%. And that's your weather for the Bass-Capital area.
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1: Showers and thunderstorms likely before 11 p.m., then a slight chance of showers between 11 and 2 a.m. Mostly cloudy with a low of about 72. Chance of precipitation is 60%. And that's your weather for the Bass Capital area.

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1: Showers and thunderstorms likely before 11 p.m. Then a slight chance of showers between 11 and 2 a.m. Mostly cloudy with a low of about 72. Chance of precipitation is 60%. And that's your weather for the Bass Capital area.

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people say a man is made out of mud. 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

coming, better step aside. 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
1: Showers and thunderstorms likely before 11 p.m. Then a slight chance of showers between 11 and 2 a.m. Mostly cloudy with a low of about 72. Chance of precipitation is 60%. And that's your weather for the Bass Capital area.

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1: Showers and thunderstorms likely before 11 p.m. Then a slight chance of showers between 11 and 2 a.m. Mostly cloudy with a low of about 72. Chance of precipitation is 60%. And that's your weather for the Basque Capital area.
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1: Showers and thunderstorms likely before 11 p.m. Then a slight chance of showers between 11 and 2 a.m. Mostly cloudy with a low of about 72. Chance of precipitation is 60%. And that's your weather for the Bass Capital area.

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I'm here reminding you that we're there to help you with your horticulture needs, whether it's coming in for our free pH testing of your soil or having us tell you what to do about those pests in the garden. 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
1: Showers and thunderstorms likely before 11 p.m. Then a slight chance of showers between 11 and 2 a.m. Mostly cloudy with a low of about 72. Chance of precipitation is 60%. And that's your weather for the Bass Capital area.

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1: Showers and thunderstorms likely before 11 p.m. Then a slight chance of showers between 11 and 2 a.m. Mostly cloudy with a low of about 72. Chance of precipitation is 60%. And that's your weather for the Bass Capital area.

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a story every man ought to know. 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
1: Showers and thunderstorms likely before 11 p.m. Then a slight chance of showers between 11 and 2 a.m. Mostly cloudy with a low of about 72. Chance of precipitation is 60%. And that's your weather for the Bass Capital area.

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1: Showers and thunderstorms likely before 11 p.m. Then a slight chance of showers between 11 and 2 a.m. Mostly cloudy with a low of about 72. Chance of precipitation is 60%. And that's your weather for the Bass Capital area.

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I am Mark Blumenthal, the host of the Top 20 Countdown every Saturday morning on this station. 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

Okay, and Joe Cocker getting emotional there, and you are so beautiful, especially in the morning. All right, 6:31 at WPLK with the G-Man Radio Red. Be getting in here in a few minutes. We got about a half an inch of rain over the weekend here at the Radio Ranch, as they used to call it. And showers before 11 o'clock, well, all day long, pretty much today. 70% chance of rain, cloudy, high 88. Yes, 88. But the heat index is still going to be up around 100. Southwest winds 8 to 13, gusts to 22. And then tonight, more rain on the way, a 30% chance, low of 72, and light south winds. And tomorrow, a 60% chance, high 92, heat index as high as 103, and winds out of the southwest gusting up to about 16 miles an hour. Now, tomorrow night, 30% chance of showers, low of 73, and southwest winds becoming calm later on. Showers and thunderstorms for tomorrow, for Wednesday, that is, with a high of 93, 60% chance of rain. Wednesday and Wednesday night, low of 73 Wednesday night. Thursday, 70% chance of rain, high 94. And the showers continue Thursday night with a 60% chance, low of 75. And right now outside our studios, we are looking at, would you believe, let me see, 73 degrees on the front porch at WPLK. Let's pick up the pace a little bit here with a little bit of Rock and Roll Girls with John Fogerty, formerly of CCR. About ready, buddy? Just jump in there. Go ahead. All right.

0: WPLK Ain't No Sunshine. Yeah, it's going to be pretty much cloudy skies today. And high near 88. Don't get the hoodies out yet, though. It's going to go back up into the 90s. Heat index today at 100 and 70% chance of rain if you're just getting up. We'll get into weather details coming up in a few minutes. In the meantime, we got to take a quick break.
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0: All right, let's check the weather, or the roadways, actually. You're doing the cars here. We sent the chopper up, and there's nothing to see. Everything is looking good. It's all clear out to the interstates, out to Gainesville, up to Jacksonville, down to Ocala, and all over the place. It's just clean, and you're doing a good job, gang, so watch out, okay, before you go to the bus stop. Make sure the kids are protected.

A little bit of sharing that Dark Lady song, WPLK with the G-Man, and here comes Stevie Wonder, straight out of 1982 with That Girl.

0: Stevie Wonder and That Girl and G-Man and That Girl, Radio Red.
1: Mm-hmm.
0: How are you?
1: Busy, but good.
0: Yeah, well, you're always busy. Yeah.
1: The mornings are busy for me.
0: Yeah. Well, good morning.
1: Good morning.
0: How was your weekend?
1: Not bad.
0: Good. Just not long enough.
1: Just not long
0: as
1: enough.
0: Usual.
1: Yeah. I took a long nap on Saturday.
0: Did you?
1: Didn't mean to, but I did.
0: Mm-hmm.
1: So we went out and fed up the critters and talked to them and did, well, I had two about getting a buggy with us. When deer decide to come across the road, they don't care who's driving. Thought they were going to get in the buggy with us for a, you know, a quicker ride.
0: Wow.
1: They go flying.
0: Well, we had a busy weekend. It was a birthday weekend around the house.
1: So
0: and,
1: you got busy time for that.
0: And relatives stopping by and
1: see, it's just the opposite
0: going
1: of our
0: out
1: house.
0: And running around and, you know, stuff like that. But anyway, it was a good time. It was a good time. All right, it is 6:55, about 5 minutes before the latest news. Then the morning show, it got rain all day today again.
1: Yeah,
0: 88 for a high temperature.
1: Yeah, but,
0: but don't get
1: index,
0: your hoodie out.
1: No, the heat index is still at 100, but the breeze stays up. You got it, it's pretty good. Half an inch of rain here for the whole weekend because we didn't check it during the weekend, so that's what it was this morning.
0: I used a term a few minutes ago that we haven't used in years. I said it was a half an inch of rain on the front porch here at the Radio Ranch.
1: That's an old one.
0: That's an old one.
1: That was before my time.
0: Mm-hmm. That was...
1: And I'm thankful that I was never out there. I've heard too many
0: I've
1: tales.
0: Heard,
1: I've heard too many stories.
0: I've heard stories.
1: And it was probably best that I wasn't out there. I would have been the spoil sport of the bunch.
0: Yeah, an old friend of mine, Don Keaton, he'd be the one that would tell me some stories.
1: The cows mooing and...
0: Yeah, holes in the floor in the bathroom.
1: Yeah. So,
0: yeah. Oh, yeah. Well,
1: I was glad I wasn't. That's
0: almost.
1: That's when it was Susie Radio.
0: Yeah, right.
1: It was Susie out there.
0: It was, that was worse. Up in Milton, I was in a Jim Walter home. That was the building that had the radio station.
1: Well, trust me, I live in one.
0: And it was probably 500 square feet.
1: Well, mine's all of 800.
0: And that had a transmitter in there and a production board. And then we had the main studio, one office, and was there one or two offices? May have been two offices. A bathroom, of course, and the lobby. And that was it, you know.
1: Big Ape was any bigger than that.
0: Big Ape was pretty big because they had that pool halfway in and out.
1: I'm not counting the pool. That was the cooling. Mm-hmm. That was the cooling system.
0: Right. That cooled the transmitter down. Mm-hmm.
1: Heated the pool and cooled the transmitter. The lobby was fairly good size because of the pool.
0: Mm-hmm.
1: But behind that, that building wasn't that big.
0: Yeah. Anyway, it's 6:57, sneaking up on a couple of minutes in front of the latest news. And we'll get into weather details right on the flip side of the news. In the meantime, we got Jack Jones. There's a name we haven't heard in years.
1: That's right.
0: Doing an old George Jones song called The Race Is On.
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1: NBC News Radio, I'm Mark Mayfield. President Trump says the U.S. will resume talks with Iran today as both sides explore a diplomatic path to ending the conflict. Trump says he paused additional airstrikes ahead of the negotiations while oil prices eased on hopes for progress. Ford is recalling over 47,000 F-150 and F-250 pickup trucks. Details from Lisa Curtin.
2: A spokesperson says the rear camera's display screen blocks when the menu is opening when reversing. It violates a federal rule and may cause an accident. Owners will be sent a letter starting this month. An over-the-air software update may fix this issue for most trucks. For more details, go to the NHTSA webpage. I'm Lisa Carton.
1: And Phil Collins says he nearly died in 2024 after a relapse with alcohol led to multiple organ failure. The music legend revealed in an interview he was hospitalized after his kidneys began failing. Mark Mayfield, NBC News Radio.
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4: It's time to vote in person with 2 weeks of early voting beginning today in many Florida counties. Miami-Dade Supervisor of Elections Alina Garcia encourages no party affiliation voters to still go out and vote.
5: You have all the judges, you have the school board members, you have the county commissioners. There's also a lot of things that are not related to the party.
4: Republican and Democrat voters will vote for governor, senator, Congress, and state house and Senate. Governor DeSantis is keeping the political spotlight on immigration, accusing federal lawmakers of completely abandoning border security, claiming that state governors are now forced to act independently. He says all the sheriff's departments in the state have a 287G agreement with DHS.
6: If a mayor or a sheriff does not cooperate and they try to be sanctuary, I have the authority to remove them from office.
4: He says the result is that as of today, almost half of all immigration arrests across the country are in one state. Hours. In just about a week or so, students may be dealing with their own version of jet lag.
7: Dr. Luis Ortiz is a pediatric sleep medicine physician at Johns Hopkins All Children's Hospital in St. Petersburg. He says some kids and teens stay up till after midnight and wake up close to noon during the summer.
8: They're going to have a bad time if they keep that up.
7: He recommends getting kids to wake up earlier, starting now, and no naps.
8: That extra sleepiness is going to help them go to sleep earlier the next night.
7: School starts between next Monday and a week from Thursday statewide.
4: That's Gordon Bird. Boca's own Ariana Grande is planning to take a break from the spotlight. The 33-year-old pop star and actress is currently in the midst of her Eternal Sunshine tour, but once it wraps up in September, a representative says Ariana will be taking a step back from visibility. And statement noting she's taking a much-deserved break from public-facing work and appearances, which has led to endless ongoing public scrutiny. With Florida's News, I'm Natalie Rodriguez.
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11: What occupies your mind? Hey, this is Pastor Darren. Here's some grace for your journey. 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Now, if you work a job that demands your mind be involved, which most of them do, you're probably going to say work. So let's change it a little bit. How about when you're off? Have some downtime. What is occupying your mind? Well, in Acts 18, we see what was on Paul's mind most of the time. Verse 5 says, now when Silas and Timothy arrived from Macedonia, Paul was occupied with the word, testifying to the Jews that the Christ was Jesus whom they crucified. Man, I hope and pray that God's word's on your mind and that Jesus is in your heart. 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

might run, be running out of cash here. All right, and that's it. All right. Hello, it's me. And the teachers are back to school after a wonderful, wonderful summer.

0: 1963 from Robin Ward at WPLK, and it's been a wonderful summer, you know.
1: It's not over with yet.
0: No, it's not. Not for us, but for the teachers and the kids going back to school. They go back, what, on the 10th?
1: Next Monday.
0: Next Monday, yeah.
1: But you know they're right, that you need to start bedtimes this week.
0: Mm-hmm, yeah.
1: You need to start the bedtimes and eating regular times and getting them up in the mornings instead of letting them sleep till they decide to wake up. We never were allowed to sleep till we woke up.
0: I remember growing up, there was a TV show that came on from 6 to 7 called The Big Top Circus with Claude Kirshner. And at 7 o'clock, he would end the show by saying, "Well, it's time for most of you to go to bed." 7 o'clock? I used to say, "What are you talking about, 7 o'clock? Don't go to bed at 7 o'clock."
1: But now we
0: still
1: like to.
0: Still light out.
1: Now we like to.
0: There you go.
1: That's my problem with daylight savings time. Mm-hmm. It makes it so hard to go to bed because it's still daylight outside. A lot of kids need to be in bed by 8 to get what they get the amount of sleep they need. And it's daylight.
0: Yeah.
1: They don't want to come in. I get it.
0: Yeah.
1: But that, you know, this thing about, well, the kids don't have to go to school in the dark. Well, yeah, they do.
0: Uh-huh.
1: Right now it's not dark in the mornings, but another month it will be.
0: Yeah. So tighten up, folks.
1: Y'all don't have to play golf in the afternoon, you know.
0: Yeah, well, you might be able to play golf if you get out early today. Showers before 11 a.m., then showers likely impossible, thunderstorm between 11 and 4, then showers and thunderstorms likely after 4 p.m. We are writing, being paid by the word today.
1: Yeah.
0: Mostly cloudy, though, high near 88. Don't get your hoodie out yet. Heat index is going to still be up around 100.
1: Up around 100, but, you know, you've got enough breeze that it's not bad.
0: Well, it's going to be gusty southwest winds up to about 22 miles an hour.
1: Just don't stay out in the sunshine. Yeah. Just go get in the shade.
0: That's right.
1: It's porch sitting weather.
0: Yeah, there you go. So, rain chance 70%. You can sit on the porch and watch the rain come down. More rain overnight, 30% chance, low of 72 and light south winds. And then tomorrow, a 60% chance of rain. Heat index at 103, high temperature 92. And gusty winds out of the southwest up to about 16. Tomorrow night, 73 the low, and 30% chance of rain, and 60% again Wednesday night, 70% Thursday, and 60% Thursday night.
1: Pack your umbrella all week.
0: Exactly. That's right.
1: I need to get mine out of the far back of the car.
0: Mm-hmm. Right now, 74 degrees on the front porch at WPLK. So I saw something on the internet searching for birthdays and stuff that they found a mosaic floor of the ancient mosaic was recently revealed in a Turkish city where the, you're familiar with pretty much with Revelation.
1: Mm-hmm.
0: Okay, there were seven churches named in Revelation. One of them is the ancient city of Smyrna.
1: Mm-hmm.
0: And not New Smyrna Beach, but this is Smyrna, Turkey, and they've been doing some archaeological digs over there, and they have come across a mosaic floor of a some sort of a building, and the Revelation 2:8 states, "To the angel of the church in Smyrna, write, these are the words of him who is the first and the last and who died and came to life again."
1: The Alpha and the Omega.
0: Yeah, the Alpha and the Omega. This mosaic was found during infrastructure work at an archaeological site in Smyrna, Turkey. And this dates back to the 4th and 6th centuries A.D.,
1: mm-hmm.
0: According to officials, it measures roughly 16.5 by 8.5 feet. And it is beautiful. They said it is pristinely preserved.
1: I was watching on something in Jerusalem, and they were talking about the city had been built up for over for so many years. Mm-hmm. But the actual streets that Christ walked on are like 6-8 feet below ground.
0: Yeah.
1: Because of the building dirt and all of that stuff. Yeah.
0: Mm-hmm.
1: And they've dug a lot of that out.
0: Well, they believe that this structure was built over a mosaic during the Ottoman period in the 19th century. And the new layout was created while avoiding damage to the mosaic floor as much as possible.
1: Well, they probably saved it that way.
0: Yeah. So, and they found ivy leaves, heart-shaped ivy leaf, which is a symbol of love.
1: Mm-hmm.
0: And they've got that. You see that in the floor, and also portrayed in the walls of this room. So be interesting to find out what that room is. But I love that type.
1: I do too.
0: You know, all this old history like that. This space was brought back to life. The archaeologists also uncovered bags of food, mm-hmm, and cooking pots and earthenware vessels. It dated back to the late Ottoman Empire in the early years of the Turkish Republic, roughly 15 years ago. So they brought this place to back to life after 1,500 years. Wow.
1: Well, I'm waiting to see as they start construction in St. John's County. By the bridge. Last mm-hmm time somebody did some construction, they found a boat. You know, you turn dirt, a spoonful of dirt over in St. Augustine, you find history.
0: Mm-hmm.
1: So it's always interesting when they get into a DOT project.
0: Mm.
1: Often wonder how much they don't say, they just keep going.
0: Yeah. Mm-hmm.
1: On time schedule. Get it paved. Get it paved.
0: That's right.
1: And somebody was fussing about all the roads here in town that need to be paved. Let them get finished with all of the pipe work that they're doing, and they'll pave them all at one time.
0: Mm-hmm.
1: Makes more sense than trying to do this section and that section. Just do them all at once. Because if you go down Main Street, you know, really know it needs to be paved, but they'll get it.
0: Right.
1: But that's at the end of the projects. A lot of projects going on.
0: All right, turning to another subject near and dear to your heart is Westerns.
1: Oh, I love them.
0: Yeah, 10 of the most underrated Western movies of all time ranked.
1: Okay.
0: Now, here you go, okay? Number 10, which starred James Coburn and Rod Steiger. It was called Duck, You Sucker.
1: No, didn't see that one.
0: Never heard of it. And then number 9, I know you've seen this one. Chisholm,
1: mm-hmm,
0: with John Wayne.
1: And that was a good movie. I don't know what the problem with that is.
0: Well, they said it was underrated.
1: Oh, okay.
0: And number 8 is Ride with the Devil.
1: I've seen that one.
0: With Tobey Maguire. Now, mm-hmm, Tobey Maguire is the guy that played Spider-Man.
1: Mm-hmm. I can't say that's a fairly new one. Try to sit down and watch again, but I've seen it.
0: Yeah. And another one with Johnny Depp, who played the part of William Blake in Dead Man. Did you see that?
1: Yeah.
0: How about The Proposition?
1: I don't think so.
0: No, that was 2005. And Fire Creek with Henry Fonda.
1: Mm-mm.
0: Bob Henry does a great Henry Fonda. You didn't see that one?
1: Mm-mm.
0: How about Wyatt Earp with Kevin Costner?
1: Yep.
0: Did you like that?
1: It's not one of my favorites.
0: Uh-huh.
1: Bill watches it. And I watch it every time they run it. Every time he's watching it, I don't mind watching it.
0: Yeah.
1: It's just not one of my favorite Wyatt Earps.
0: Here's one that with the starring guy that you wouldn't really see in a Western, Jason Robards.
1: Oh, yeah, you would. You've seen more than one.
0: He was in The Ballad of Cable Hogue.
1: Mm-hmm.
0: I didn't see that one either. And Man of the West with Lee J. Cobb and Gary Cooper.
1: Saw that not long ago.
0: Did you? Oh. And then one with Kris Kristofferson playing an older Jim Avril in Heaven's Gate.
1: Yep.
0: Did you see that?
1: Mm-hmm.
0: All right. There you go. Underrated Western movies.
1: It's a shame they lost so many of those sets
0: in
1: the mountains during the fires. Of course, Washington State's got a dilly of a fire going on right
0: now. Yeah, they do. It's terrible. A 5 point something million acres have been destroyed over lately.
1: Yeah, they're kind of like California. They kind of didn't take care of the underbrush. We had one not long ago where we hunt. And granted, it was fairly new growth out there. But they had the foresight, the owner of the property, to clear the underbrush.
0: Mm.
1: So it didn't go far. It didn't do much.
0: Yeah.
1: Another good rain, and it will, the green stuff will start shooting back up, and the deer will love it.
0: Okay. All righty, and let's check, we'll be check the weather, and let's go out here and check the Highway Patrol, and everything is good.
1: Everything was fine when we came on here. You know, it's Watermelon Day, and I hate a watermelon. I really do.
0: I love watermelon.
1: And if you're on a diet, watermelon's really good for you. Hair gloss day. Some days I just give up on that. Grab some nuts day.
0: Okay.
1: And Georgia day. So it's the day Georgia joined the Union. You know, most people love watermelon. And I think about Gomer Pyle and him ending up with the watermelon that they plugged and they put vodka, I think, in it and put the plug back in.
0: Yeah.
1: It's the one he picked up and took to the general's wife for her garden party.
0: Oh, that's great.
1: But I got sick off of it as a kid. And I think it's one of those things when you... It's fine going down the first time.
0: Yeah. I love it. I love watermelon.
1: I just can't do it.
0: I have gotten to really, really like pineapple.
1: No.
0: Oh, I'm going crazy over pineapple.
1: I like pineapple juice.
0: Yeah.
1: But it's a texture thing for me.
0: All right, grab some nuts day. This is a day where you, let me see.
1: I could eat some cashews.
0: Yeah, cashews are, that's one of my favorites.
1: I like cashews.
0: Because they're nice and they're relatively soft.
1: Yes, that's what I like.
0: Now, almonds are kind of tough and crunchy.
1: Unless they're sliced, I really can't eat them.
0: Well, I like the ones that are smoked and salted. Those are the ones I like.
1: I like to cook with them because they're slivers. And I like to cook with that.
0: Okay, now, defining a nut is very tricky, though.
1: Yeah.
0: Because an almond and a cashew are not considered nuts.
1: What are they
0: considered? Once you're in the can, it's hard to tell the difference. The same goes for walnuts and peanuts, even though the word nut is in their name. Well, that's what I'm trying to find out. Peanuts are what? Goobers.
1: They're
0: legumes. They're legumes. Peas. And let me see. I don't know. It doesn't give me any more information.
1: It may be like a tomato. They might be a fruit and everybody thinks they're a vegetable.
0: Tomato or tomato.
1: That's
0: right.
1: Which is a fruit. I was listening to something on TV. We were driving someplace. And they were doing this new food thing, and they were asking questions, and I do disagree on one of them because they wanted to know if an avocado, it was all these categories, and one of them was good fat. An avocado is a good fat.
0: Good fat, right.
1: But they said it was none of the above, and that was one of them. So I said, I don't agree with that one, but I got the rest of them right.
0: All right.
1: But it's amazing that we all grew up thinking tomatoes were a vegetable. We had sliced tomatoes all summer.
0: Yeah. Oh, yeah. You've been called across the hall there. I'm going
1: to,
0: while you're searching through there, I'm going to go walking through the woods with Sam the Sham and the Pharaohs. And What's going on?
2: Who's that I see walking in these woods?
0: Uh-oh.
2: Why, it's Little Red Riding Hood.

0: All right. Sam the Sham and the Pharaohs. I love that. 1966 gold. All right. And we got some other great songs coming up. Got Robert John coming up, The Ventures, Jay and the Americans, and a whole lot more coming up. So don't go away.
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0: No, my turn. Okay, 732, and we've got rain on the way. 70% chance today, cloudy, high of 88. Heat index goes still, though, going to be around 100 degrees. And southwest winds with gusts up to 22 miles an hour. More rain overnight, 30% chance, low of 72, high tomorrow, 92 of the heat index of 103, and southwest winds gusting up to 16 with a 60% chance of rain. Right now, it is 74 degrees on the front porch at WPLK, where we got a half an inch of rain over the weekend. All right. Hey, it's 7:33 now, and as I promised, Robert John and a number one record back.

all-time favorites, number one record back in 79, talking about Sad Eyes, all right? Okay, it's, let me see, 736 WBLK with The Ventures and Book 'em, Dono.

You know what we can say? A little prayer. WPLK, good Monday morning. It is 7:41, and we got some more rain on the way, about a 70% chance today. Got details coming up after 7.

0: Sticks and the Blue Collar Man song at WPLK with the G-Man. And Radio Red, be back in here in a bit. Showers, about a 70% chance of rain today. Cloudy, high near 88. Heat index at 100, though. And gusty winds out of the southwest at about 22 miles an hour. And then tonight, 30% chance of rain, 72 for the low. Showers and thunderstorms before 4 tomorrow. And a 60% chance, high of 92. Heat index at 103 tomorrow. And a 30% chance of rain tomorrow night, 73 for a low. Right now, 74 on the front porch at WPLK.
1: 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Second, vote during the early voting time period. And third, on election day in your precinct. 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

0: Rascals, WPLK, and I liked what Gary used to be on Laugh-In, the announcer
1: on
0: Laugh-In.
1: Yeah, the announcer with his hand over the ear.
0: Right. I like what he said about that. He says, the young rascals, but they're middle-aged rascals by now.
1: Mm-hmm.
0: Anyway, you're 7:50, 10 away from 8 o'clock in the morning, and 8:05, Marcia will be here with her stack of stuff. I believe she may have a guest today.
1: I think we have Larry Harvey coming in
0: today. Larry, his truck just pulled in the parking lot with his sign on the back. So okay. I guess it's him.
1: Well, I know he's due.
0: Yeah.
1: Somebody just didn't leave me phone numbers to call people to remind him.
0: I thought he was here last week.
1: He was here as county commissioner last week.
0: Oh.
1: This is not county commissioner. He's running for office.
0: Oh, okay. All right. Whatever. Okay. Oh, I see what you mean now. Yeah. He was talking about the current county commission, and he's gonna ask for your vote. Okay. 7:50, 10 away from 8 o'clock, and let me see, we've got Shout and Tears for Fears on the radio.

0: Raindrop Song, WPLK, and D. Clark from 1961 on the radio. And we're about a minute and a half away from the latest news. And then Marcia will be here with her stack of stuff and a guest this morning. So stand by.
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0: All right, we're making our way toward the latest news. Got about a minute to fill here. And checking the roadways, we still find everything is clear out there, so you're doing good, gang. All right, just rain, that's all we're going to get today, just rain, 70% chance, all day long, on and off, on and off, on and off. Cloudy, high near 88 with the heat index at 100, though. Gusty winds out of the southwest at 22 miles an hour. 30% chance tonight, 72 the low. And then tomorrow, a 60% chance back up to 92 with a heat index tomorrow of 103. 73 Tuesday night, 30% chance of rain. And right now, we did have an inch and a half of rain over the weekend. No, a half an inch, I'm sorry. Half an inch here at the station. All right, news is next. 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
2: NBC News Radio, I'm Michael Kastner. Idaho police say an armed Good Samaritan and an off-duty state trooper likely saved lives during a deadly fast food restaurant shooting on Saturday. The bystander and the trooper both opened fire on the suspect at the In-N-Out Burger in Twin Falls, helping drive him away from the scene. That's where the shooter, ID'd as Chad Williams, used an AR-15-style rifle to kill three and wound seven before apparently turning the gun on himself. President Trump says another round of talks with Iran will start today. Trump halted new airstrikes on Iran ahead of the planned talks, although he didn't disclose where they'd be held. Ariana Grande is planning to take a break from the spotlight. The 33-year-old pop star and actress is currently in the midst of her Eternal Sunshine tour. Once that wraps in September, a representative says Ariana will be taking a step back from visibility. Michael Kastner, NBC News Radio.
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4: It's time to vote in person with 2 weeks of early voting beginning today in many Florida counties. Miami-Dade Supervisor of Elections Alina Garcia encourages no party affiliation voters to still go out and vote.
5: You have all the judges, you have the school board members, you have the county commissioners. There's also a lot of things that are not related to the party.
4: Republican and Democrat voters will vote for governor, senator, Congress, and state house and Senate. Governor DeSantis is keeping the political spotlight on immigration, accusing federal lawmakers of completely abandoning border security, claiming that state governors are now forced to act independently. He says all the sheriff's departments in the state have a 287G agreement with DHS.
6: If a mayor or a sheriff does not cooperate and they try to be sanctuary, I have the authority to remove them from office.
4: He says the result is that as of today, almost half of all immigration arrests across the country are in one state. Hours. In just about a week or so, students may be dealing with their own version of jet lag.
7: Dr. Luis Ortiz is a pediatric sleep medicine physician at Johns Hopkins All Children's Hospital in St. Petersburg. He says some kids and teens stay up till after midnight and wake up close to noon during the summer.
8: They're going to have a bad time if they keep that up.
7: He recommends getting kids to wake up earlier, starting now, and no naps.
8: That extra sleepiness is going to help them go to sleep earlier the next night.
7: School starts between next Monday and a week from Thursday statewide.
4: That's Gordon Bird.
9: Boca's own Ariana Grande is planning to take a break from the spotlight. The 33-year-old pop star and actress is currently in the midst of her Eternal Sunshine tour, but once it wraps up in September, a representative says Ariana will be taking a step back from visibility. In statement noting, she's taking a much-deserved break from public-facing work and appearances, which has led to endless ongoing public scrutiny. With Florida's News, I'm Natalie Rodriguez.
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13: A chance to showers before 11 a.m., then showers likely and possible with thunderstorms between 11 and 4 p.m., and showers and thunderstorms stay with us after 4 o'clock. Mostly cloudy with a high near 88, heat index values at 100, southwest winds 8 to 13 miles per hour with gusts as high as 22 miles per hour. Chance of rain is 70%. New rainfall amounts between a tenth and a quarter of an inch, except possibly higher in thunderstorm areas. And that's your weather for the Bass Capital area.
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13: She's grabbing a bottle of water, and we're trying to find things. And yeah, it's been one of those glorious Monday mornings.
15: It is.
16: Okay, is this her mood for the day? I mean,
13: no, it'll get better by noon if something
16: was
13: is done.
16: Something you said or did. No, okay. No,
15: I'm excited. It's a great Monday.
13: It's a great. It's Monday. It's a great new week.
15: That's right.
13: My sympathies go out to the teachers.
15: They got to go back
13: they
15: today and
13: to
15: get
13: go
15: ready.
13: Back
15: to...
13: Today,
16: today is their. It's not mandatory. You can do it tomorrow also, yeah. But most of them go ahead and in Putnam County, go ahead and take advantage.
13: Considering
16: tomorrow,
13: you have,
16: everybody would
13: have to be back.
16: We'll be back in schools in Putnam, Flagler, St. John's, and basically throughout the state.
13: Yeah, so. But we have one school that all the teachers have to find all the boxes that they packed from the other school, and they moved them to that school, and then they have to get those to their rooms and unpacked.
16: Yeah, there are a lot of changes this year, so I'm sure that's going
13: to
16: be.
13: If you think you know where your child went to school last year, I'd call the school board to make sure you know where he goes to school this year.
15: But you know what a great blessing a teacher is that makes an impact in students' lives. I can recall two that there was many, don't get me wrong, but two that really struck home with me, who invested time in me and told me it was my fault for making bad grades, not their fault. And truly, one day you look in the mirror and go, yeah, it was my fault.
13: I was not a good student. I had better things to do.
15: Yeah, I was there for social time. I needed social time, and that's what I was there for.
13: I was the youngest. I was spoiled, and I know that. But I had a teacher in high school named Mr. Box. He was there 1 year. I had him as a junior, even though it was a senior class. PAD. American American versus Communism.
15: Yes, I remember that. Senior year.
13: You had to have your paper folded just right. You had to have your name in the correct place. And this is what they expected of you when you went to college. He failed half the senior class. I made it through with a C, so I didn't have to take it my senior year. But I always wish he was only there 1 year after that, needless to say. I would always wanted to find him and say, thank you. He's the only teacher that got me ready for a college class.
15: Can I tell you my story?
13: Sure.
15: Mary Louise Thomas.
13: Everybody's got one of those. I didn't go to school here.
15: I know. I was at Palatka Central, and I did not think I would ever have to. We heard the horror stories, but never. So in my junior year, they put the two schools together, South and Central. We went to the new high school. We still call it the new high school.
13: I know.
15: It's 50 years old, right? So I look at my schedule and I have Mary Louise Thomas.
12: And you go into shock.
15: Oh, my. I like
12: cardiac arrest.
15: Hyperventilate, right? So,
16: how could this have happened?
15: Yes. This, God, what are you punishing me for, right? So, my first report card. And I'm looking at it, and Mary Louise says to me, Miss Thomas says, Mr. Harvey, is there a problem? Yes, Miss Thomas, you gave me an F. Oh, Mr. Harvey, I did not give you an F. You earned an F. And had there been a G or H, you'd have received that. But there wasn't. And I thought to myself, yeah. You wicked person. And then I thought, I had to look in the mirror and think, I did that to me. Mm-hmm. I did. I played around. The next semester, I earned a B in her class, and she was so elated over that. And when she passed away at her funeral at First Baptist, I stood up over her coffin and gave that same story because she did. She shocked me into reality that it was my fault for doing that, not her fault.
12: We had a thing at our house. The teacher was always right until they proved us wrong. And I only ever had two teachers with three boys that ever proved me wrong. And one that she said, I'm there every day to help, the Spanish teacher. I don't even remember what her name was. I'm in that classroom every day to help those kids after school. I sat in that classroom every day for 2 weeks after school and never saw her.
15: There you go.
12: So, you know, yep. Then I go to the dean's office, say she's lost her credibility with me. I'm sorry. I don't care how the guys pass as long as they don't get caught.
15: Right.
12: And we had a math teacher that refused to call Buck, which is not a given name. His name's William, by Buck. So he wouldn't answer the roll. So I looked at him, I said, and what is your name? Stephen or Steve? I said, is it Steve or is it Stephen? It's Stephen. I said, then why are you counting off from him being called by a nickname when you're called by a nickname? And that poor guy, he didn't make it the first semester, and he was gone.
15: Well, that's logical, though, right?
12: It is. And I'm going, you know, but most of our teachers are exceptional.
15: Yeah, they are.
12: And they put their heart and their soul into it.
15: They really do.
12: And all the tales about, well, they get 3 months off in the summer. Well, let me tell you something. It's your turn for 3 months in the summer to take care of those children that you didn't bother to teach to sit down and you sent to school to get socialized.
15: Yeah.
12: So it's your turn.
15: Yep, I agree.
12: So.
15: And be involved. If you're a parent, be involved.
12: Be involved.
15: Help the teacher. Help, you know, help the school.
12: Show up in classrooms. Show up for PTA meetings.
15: Right.
12: Show up for sporting events if your kids are that age.
15: Right.
12: Show up and help. Be a participant. Even if you work. Most people I know that work can take a day off to go to Student Appreciation Day or student, if they're in elementary, they have like a sporting day.
15: Right.
12: And my daughter-in-law always takes a day off, and a lot of times my son takes a day off, and they both go and do whatever the kids are doing.
15: Be involved. That's
12: Be
15: right.
12: involved, and that's how we kept our children out of trouble.
15: I didn't have children not to be involved in their life. So.
12: I didn't either.
15: Yeah.
12: And matter of fact, sometimes they wish we probably weren't as involved. drove through one's parking lot, his house yesterday, just cruising through thinking, just wanted to know he was home. He'd been out of town for a week. Oh, I know he made it home. I wasn't stopping. Well, he walked outside, so I stopped. Talked to him for a few minutes and left.
15: Yeah.
12: But, you know, Mama needs to know that.
15: That's right.
12: Made it back home. And when the kids went back to Texas, Mama needed to know when they got back to Texas, even though I can track one of them. The other two I can't track. They have Android phones.
15: Yeah.
12: But one of them I can track, and usually the other one's with that one, so it's okay. But but they're really good. So what have we got going on? Seems like we got this election coming.
15: You've got an early voting start.
17: Yes, early voting is, in fact, in Putnam County, it starts
12: today.
15: Today, that's right.
17: Brenda Bridges will be, no, wrong way. Over in St. John's County, they start the 8th.
15: Oh,
17: so
15: okay.
17: So it's a little different. It's a little different by the county. You need to check your county before you rush to.
12: See, I thought that was statewide, so I'm glad you said that.
15: No, there's a certain amount of hours that they have to be open, so they must be doing something a little. That's kind of weird.
12: They may be open on Sundays and we're not.
15: Yeah, that's correct.
17: A lot of people,
12: do you feel like we have the interest in this race, these races, this round that we need?
15: You want me to put on my other hat as the
17: Wait a minute. I want to. It is Saturday. Voters in St. John's, Clay, Flagler, Baker, Columbia, and Union will all start. Here in Putnam, we start today.
15: Right.
17: So, with early voting. So you need to be aware of that. And you get to vote up until the Saturday before the election.
12: Why don't I say the 18th? I don't know why.
17: The
12: 18th
17: is
15: the 15th at 5:30.
17: Yeah, that's your last. So just remember this with your.
15: That's right.
17: How are things mm-hmm. are going? So
15: you asked a question. Do I think it's the excitement's there?
17: Mm-hmm.
15: No, I don't. As a Republican Executive Committee Chairman, to be honest with you, it's just not a very. It's not a sexy race right now, right? That's what people call it. And people go, I didn't even know there was an election on the 18th. We hear that a lot. So it's our job as candidates to let them know and committees to let them know to get out and vote because it does matter. It matters a lot in your rural counties to get out and get the vote out.
12: We had a county commissioner lose by 4 votes one time.
15: Mm-hmm. Yes.
12: And he never let us forget about it. And I think it's on his headstone. I don't know.
15: Well,
12: but every vote counts. And I can remember when my brother was on the school board.
15: Yes.
12: And the last time he ran, he really didn't run. His name was on the ballot, but he really didn't get out and run. And he had a lot of people say, we didn't think we need to come out and elect because you had it.
15: Right.
12: And no, elections count.
15: They
12: every
15: count.
12: Bit of them count.
15: Sure.
12: So what do you want to see continue?
15: Well, let's see the momentum continue. We've done a good job of moving this county forward in the past few years. And truly, when Governor Scott appointed me, he wanted change in the county, and we needed change in the county. Went through a lot of growing pains to get to that point. But now we're moving forward. We're investing more money in our law enforcement, our sheriff's department, our fire rescue, parks and recreation, animal services. I mean, that was Carl Beck's dream years ago to get a better facility.
12: Mm-hmm.
15: And the facility we had was at the landfill.
12: It was horrible.
15: You fall through the floor. Animals, I mean, they were doing the best they can. But
12: they were. I had a hunting dog get loose.
15: Yeah.
12: I had to go bail her out, and I was absolutely appalled.
15: Right. And then you look at our veteran services that we're leading the state almost in veteran services in this county and the work that they're providing. So we got our wages up for our employees. We're not exactly where we still lose people to, you know, St. John's and Marion, and you're always going to do that. We can't compete with some of those big ones, but what we offer here is a good start and a good finish if you want to stay here. And I think that's what the most I want to do is just continue that momentum, keep going forward, don't get drugged down into the past again. And I think that's what scares me the most about the elections is that we go backwards instead of going forward. Because once you go back, it's so hard
12: to
15: restart.
12: It's hard to restart again.
15: It really is. So experience does matter, and we're going to move this county forward one way or the other and be smart about it. You know, we're going to look out for the residents and still try to maintain our rural nature if we can. But I can't stop you from selling your property. I
12: Mm-mm.
15: can't, and I won't. But at the same time, we can – you know, but Interlochen Lake Estates is the most platted, undeveloped subdivision in the state
12: of
15: Florida.
12: Well, they're not big enough lots to do anything on.
15: I know, and there's no centralized sewer or water, so you can
12: you
15: can say, okay, you can own a lot there.
12: You can't do anything with it.
15: But you've got to have to buy two or three to make it work, and that decreases our density down. So that's a good thing in some cases. So, and plus, if it's in a high water recharge area,
12: mm-hmm.
15: then we can really look at some of that. And, you know, the highest point in Putnam County is out in Interlochen at the Vulcan Sand Mine area.
12: Yeah.
15: So, you know, but yes, you asked the question, momentum, keep it moving. We got a great board of county commissioners right now. All of us have been here our whole lives just about, you know. I don't know if anybody who hasn't been here or there their whole life. But we're working to get good together. We don't always agree. We're not going to agree.
12: You're not supposed to.
15: We're not, no. And we have to bring the issue out in the public. We cannot do it in a back room. We don't want to do it in a back room. So you might see a little, hey, we're going to float this balloon like you saw the other day, and that balloon didn't work so well.
12: Mm-mm.
15: So we come back and we regroup, and maybe there's other ways to handle it. May I tell a story?
12: Yeah.
15: So years ago, I wanted a school crossing across 315 from the high school to the library. That's an easy no-brainer, but it gained no traction on the board at that time. Cost was way too high to build a school crossing area. So I'm in the shower thinking, Lord, how can we get this done? And I said, pedestrian crossing. That's what came to my mind. So at next workshop, I said, how about a pedestrian crossing? It only costs about a third of what a school crossing did. Yeah, we can support that. So we put in a little sidewalk, put in a little culvert to catch the water, striped the road, and people were stopping, right? Mm-hmm. Cars were automatically stopping. Well, then the state came down, and they decided they had, in their five-year work plan, we had asked them to redo 315 County Road. So they put in the school crossing one with all the light. So what I tell commissioners throughout the state, get on base. Just get on base. Win what you can win, and let the other board members try to bring that home. And you do the same for them. You try to bring some of their projects in, because sometimes you're right at the 10-yard line. You just need to push it in just a little bit. And everybody wins when we move these projects forward.
12: And it helps all the communities.
15: It does. So. It does. So.
12: So we know that you want to continue all the things that have been going on and add new ones. I'm sure.
15: Sure.
12: I'm sure you've got a list in your head.
15: Yes.
12: Of things you want to do, and we need people to get out and
15: vote. That's right.
12: That's the big four-letter word right now is vote. If you don't vote, don't gripe.
15: That's right. And, you know, Putnam County is a huge county.
12: It's a lot bigger than people realize.
15: I've been out for a month putting campaign signs up on private property throughout this county.
12: I hope you've kept a list of
15: all. I've tried to, but yeah. But we just, you kind of go, you know where most of them are, and then you go Easter egg hunting for them, or somebody lets you know. Please, though, don't take signs down. Let the candidates do that, because mm-hmm. that's important to know.
12: I gave you all about a week up here. And then I go out and scoop them all up and put them beside the building, and you can come get what you want.
15: But some people have won, so they need to stay out.
12: Well, those stay out. those stay out. But, I mean, those that are out of the race.
15: Right, right.
12: And they got about a week and a half, depends on the lawn service.
15: Sure.
12: And I'll pull those up, but I always lay them by the building.
15: Right.
12: So you can come get them if you want them. If they stay there until September, they're gone. And I'm not going to tell you what they get used for.
15: But it is a big county, and when you go out and see, and that's what I love about campaigning, and Commissioner Turner would say, you love to campaign. I love to campaign.
12: Larry likes to talk to people.
15: I do like to talk, but you also get a chance to go out and see something in a part of the woods that you didn't know existed.
12: Mm-hmm.
15: What is that going to be? What is this going to be? I didn't know they were doing this. You know, we get calls all the time. Do you know about this? No, I don't. I haven't heard about it. Why haven't you heard about it?
12: Nobody told me.
15: No. Yeah, I didn't know. And then you go to the building department and see if a permit. I mean, that's how things work, right? So I love to campaign. I love to get out there. I have a list of so many supporters who allow me to put signs up. And it's just fun to get out there and talk to them and see what their problem like Saturday. Come on, get in the buggy. I need to take you for a ride and show you this drainage that's not working. All right. I've already called this morning. Hey, we're going to be out there this week. Tell the man we're going to be on his property. We have an easement to get through. And so those types of things are good. And that's why campaigning is so important, for us to get out and listen to the people that pay our salary.
12: Oh, yeah.
15: You know, so I work for 76,000 people.
12: And the thing about it is, if you want to lose a vote, don't return a phone call.
15: That's right. That's right.
12: You have to return those phone calls. And Larry's very good about that. I will give him credit for that. He's better than some of them. And
17: well, that was an overwhelming endorsement.
15: It was, wasn't
12: it? It was. He's very good about it, because in the past, not necessarily the groups that's there now, but in the past, I have called and called and called and called and called. Matter of fact, I got the point that I was starting to send videos, because by that time, I could text them with a video in a rainstorm. This is the problem.
15: Well, now we can use technology so much easier.
12: Oh, yeah.
15: And when you call, it goes into our system, and an email is generated directly to us.
12: Ooh, that's good.
15: So we can easily, you know, I can easily that morning at 4 o'clock when I'm up at 3:30, as mm-hmm. I always do, email that out to a department head saying, you know, Susan needs some help on this issue right here. By the time I call you back, they've already handled it. It's on the thing. Like I said, the gentleman on Saturday doesn't even know they're going to be there yet, because I haven't had time to call him yet. So all that's already prepared. If we use technology for the right purpose, it works very well, and we can do it very, very quick.
12: I like knowing that. I didn't realize that you had a system that did that.
15: Yes.
12: So
15: yeah.
12: Next time I won't call somebody's personal phone call, not you. I'll just call down there.
15: we work for people, and I get calls all, even yesterday, probably three different calls, even on Sunday afternoon. Mm-hmm. or texts that you get, you know. Now, we do keep two different phones, personal and
12: county. You ought to.
15: And we have to by
12: for sanity reasons. Yeah.
15: Well, for transparency, too.
12: Yeah.
15: So we
12: there's my
15: county phone. You can look at it all day long. It's fine.
12: Doesn't matter to me.
15: Belongs to you. So I'm fine with it. But, yeah. So.
12: Hope you have two different ringtones.
16: Well, there you go.
15: It is daunting, though, to keep up. But, you know, you can do it. You just got to be disciplined enough to do it.
12: To do it. All right. Marcia, you got questions?
16: No, except the, of course, the issue you were talking about was the no-wake zone.
15: Right.
16: For the people who are wondering, it's a push on by some folks. It is part of the, and I do think, I will say that when you were talking about, you know, you can't stop the growth and all that. No, but we all know you can be smart about how you handle it. Sure. And with the, what do you think the current situation and depending on how people vote in November, yes, it looks good. You can save money. You will not have to, if you pass the tax deal, it cuts down your
12: property tax.
16: Looks good to you, but how are you going to maintain? Other counties are already cutting staff. I saw in Palm Coast Friday, a bloodletting of, as they called it, of seven people already thrown out of jobs.
15: Well, there's a few questions in that question, so let me say this.
16: It's a very complicated issue.
15: I don't like rural growth. I wish people weren't selling land for what they're doing. I can't stop them from doing that. But again, in some areas, we can say you got to meet certain setbacks to get that equation worked out. So it might be instead of 175 or 125 lot, it takes three to make that happen. So that lowers our density there. I think that's very important. On the property tax issue, let me say this. I am adamantly against running parallel budgets right now. I think that scares people to death. We don't know if this is going to pass. We have a plan. We know what the number. It's $15 million hit to Putnam County. But when you look at 62% of our property values, I mean, our property taxes are paid by large corporations, okay? They're going to take a hit. Everybody's going to be in this pool. We are a political subdivision of the state of Florida. Make no mistake about that. So we have to carry on services based on Statute 125. So there's certain things we have to do. The legislators are going to have to give us the tools to do that work. Okay, now what does that mean? I don't know. But if I ran a parallel budget right now and chased off 20 of our new firefighters and EMS people, that's not fair to them. That's not when it might not even happen. You know, we have a contingency plan in place. But I am not about to scare those people. Because what happens is you lose people you didn't want to lose. You lose the ones that can go somewhere else. And the ones left behind, maybe they have young children, maybe, and now they're going to be scared to death what's going to happen to them. I'm not about doing that. I think that just creates problems. Putnam County, it's going to really hurt us, no doubt. Some of the municipalities might not survive if that property tax goes through. I'm not saying we shouldn't have reform, but this is, in my opinion, we need to rethink a lot of these ideas because even Governor DeSantis, this is not the plan he put out there. Okay, the legislators changed that and got rid of that fund to help fiscally constrain counties like Putnam and Taylor and Dixie and those counties. So that's off the board now. And I don't want to see counties go away because the best thing you have available to you is government closer to you.
12: Mm-hmm.
15: When you go to Publix or you go to wherever, you know, the convenience store, you're in church, people talk to you about a problem. They want to talk to you about a problem. And to get rid of that and put it on the backs of the state of Florida, I don't think that's the right way to go. So looking at property tax, I think we need to wait for that commission to be enacted next year, Tax Reform Commission, and see what we can do. But my opinion right now is I don't want to scare everybody to death. I just don't.
12: You know, I kept saying, you know, okay, you want to do that. Explain to me how you're going to replace it. And that's what I'm waiting for. They have yet to tell me how they're going to replace it.
15: Yeah.
12: And, you know, I hear this and I hear that and I hear something else. Tell me how you're going to replace it.
15: Well, you know, when it first came out, the school wasn't involved. The school was taken off the table. The elections office was not involved. They were taken. None of that, all that had to be put back in there for the legislators to pass what they did. So it's kind of scary when we start thinking of what really could go away, you know, and I'm not a big user of the library. My wife is like the main user of the library. Okay, so do I say it's not important to me, but it's important to her? The people tell us at the grocery store, at church, on the sidewalk, at festivals, what they want. They tell us what they want, and we know what they want. So with that in mind, I think government, I always know government closest to the people, best government you can find. It really is.
12: All right.
15: Go up to Tallahassee and try to plead your case with people who live in Miami-Dade and they look at you like, what?
12: what do you mean? Cows?
15: Yeah.
12: What?
15: Yeah.
12: That's at the grocery store.
15: Yeah.
12: Because, you know, we've heard rumors that they wanted to get rid of all the small counties and incorporate them into, so we have less counties.
16: No, they were not rumors. They were it's a push on to do that. And
12: we hope
16: let's not kid ourselves about it because, you know, that is a... Go from 67 counties to say 30 something, and you find yourself absorbed. And let's see how important Putnam County would be in that situation to say St. Augustine. But you would only be part of St. Augustine, St. John's County. You'd also be part of Alachua. Then they put some of you down in Marion.
15: And Clay.
16: That's where you realize that the deals made in Tallahassee are not are seldom to your advantage. Let's put it that way.
15: That's right.
16: It's game playing.
15: You know, government closest to the people. You know, we might disagree, and I'm fine with this. I disagree with myself. Some nights I come up with a great idea at night, and the next morning you think, ooh, that wasn't so good, right? Talk it out with people, and they go, did you think about this? No, I didn't think about that. So it's important for us not to be absorbed by others. We're in the hub of major counties around us, and I don't ever want to see Putnam go away. I mean, we're a loving community.
12: We might disagree,
15: but let somebody get hurt in this county. There's a fundraiser the next week. Let somebody need something. We're out there
12: cooking.
15: Let
12: one of the other counties come at us and just see what we all do.
15: Exactly.
12: We all, you know, do get together and support each other.
15: Well, we all grew up together. We've known each other.
12: So, well, it took

0: So, well, it took me 50 years to get a green card because I didn't grow up here. But I was born and raised in Florida. So
1: you've been here long enough.
0: I've been here all my life.
1: You know where all the dead possums are laid.
0: Pretty much.
2: Yeah. Well put. Yeah.
0: And you know what's scary? And this is on a personal note. We had, the boys were home. And we had a picture that consists of Bill's mother at 97 and our great-grandchild at 1.
1: Oh, wow.
0: We had 5 generations in that picture.
1: Wow.
0: All of them born in Florida.
1: Isn't that amazing?
2: It is amazing. It is these days.
0: Yeah.
1: My mother-in-law was 93 and was born in the orange groves of Manville,
0: mm-hmm.
1: right across the lake where she's at right now.
0: Yeah.
1: I mean, the history, you know. The phone bothers her because she's like, it's a computer and a phone. Tell me how the...
0: My mother-in-law, we let it ring, and eventually she'll call us back. She'll figure out who called, and she'll call us back. And we know that.
1: Right.
0: So,
1: yeah.
0: But if you'll... It's a good place to raise your family.
1: Oh, it's a wonderful place.
0: It's been very good, and I want more families to do that.
1: I do too. I want my family to come back one day.
0: Well, one day I'd like to see mine come back, but they married Texas girls.
1: Oh, okay.
0: I kind of get outvoted.
1: Isn't there a song about choosing Texas?
0: Yeah, I think so.
1: All right.
0: It chose the girls out there.
1: Yeah.
0: But it gives us a place to go for summer vacation.
1: I get it.
0: So, and I don't let them forget their Florida roots.
1: Well, I tell you, if I may, one last thing. I don't know if you saw it at the Board of County Commission meeting the other day. Something so exciting, I was just telling Nicole about it, is remember in the last hurricane, we asked our citizens to put down where their debris pile was so we could get our contractor to come by there and pick it up. Well, we're going to start that program with illegal dump sites. I know, and I brought that up the other day. It was kind of a backroom idea with our staff. We were all sitting around kind of talking about how do we get a handle. Because we've been asking school bus drivers, our contractors, sheriff's department, citizens, if you find one, let us know. It's kind of been haphazard. But now you can actually drive by one if you see it out wherever. Let's just pick on Interlochen and Lake Estates for a moment. You drive by Marion Avenue at 138 or whatever the number is, and you can plug that in your phone, and if it's in our right-of-way, we're going to partner with Keep Putnam Beautiful to start working on getting some of those areas cleaned up.
0: Great.
1: So it's so exciting to me. That's why
0: I see furniture, living rooms sitting out. And it drives me crazy.
1: I know. Hoover Road, hot tub sitting right on the road. And
0: well,
1: you're
0: there's one on Silver Lake Drive also.
1: Yeah, and you're like, come on, folks. But now some of that's responsibility of the person that put it there. Let me say that. But at the same time, let's clean up our neighborhoods. I'd be glad to. I had done countywide cleanups for as long as I can remember. And, you know, there's nothing worse when you're hot, it's 100 degrees out, you're picking up trash, and somebody rolls down their window and throws something out. You just want to go, really?
0: Roger, who worked here for a long time, was famous for having somebody do that at a stop sign, and he'd get out of his car, pick it up, and throw it back in their window. Why he never got shot, I don't know. But he just could not abide somebody that would throw trash out of their window. And he'd get up and pick it up and throw it back at them.
1: Well, you know, when you have community involvement and cleaning up, you're going to say something to the person that's throwing stuff out. You're going to stop and go, you can't do this. Let me take a picture of that. So I'm excited about that new program coming up. Technology is helping us with that. It was just an idea of Mr. Grimes and Mr. Suggs and Mrs. Young. And I happened to be sitting there going, man, this would work so good. And then we asked our IT guy, Mr. Ritchie, and he said, yeah, we can do that like we did the debris pickup. So, you know, now whether we can get all of them, but it's
0: you can
1: a
0: get,
1: start.
0: If you can start.
1: It's a start,
0: all
1: and
0: right.
1: We can get this started. So.
0: I got to let Marcia talk a little bit. So is there anything you want to ask the voters to do?
1: Me?
0: Yeah.
1: Oh, yes.
0: You,
1: I know what I want them to do. I want them to get out and vote. They can vote early. You got 2 weeks to vote or Election Day on the 18th. Vote for Larry Harvey. I want to keep the passion, experience, and the reliability that you've come to know from me. I've worked hard, and I would like another chance at serving the people of Putnam County and also working with our current board.
0: All right. We appreciate it.
1: Thank you.
0: All right.
2: Thank you, sir.
1: Thank you.
0: I know Marcia's got some important news.
2: Well, it was a deadly weekend in our...
0: More ways than one, apparently.
2: Oh, yeah, and throughout the area. It has become almost...

0: expected, I don't know how else to put it, that you're going to see shootings and killings in Duval County. Yeah. It's become very...
1: I hate the word to use popular, but it's all I can think of.
0: Well, you know, for starting Putnam, happened on Friday night. A couple killed by their 19-year-old son, shot and killed in the Satsuma area. Apparently, it was an argument that, as they say, escalated. They went to a musket drive after reports of a gunshot, of gunshots. They found a suspect, Ulysses Servin. They were able to arrest him without any incident, but they also found at the scene his dead mother, Cecilia Servin, 47, and his father, Miguel Servin, 51. Now, he was treated by paramedics and taken to the hospital, but he died there. The mother was already dead. Ulysses Servin is now charged with 2 counts of homicide, 2 counts of firing into a building or vehicle, 3 counts of aggressive assault, 1 count of neglect of a child. He is being held in the Putnam County Jail without bond. It is an active case, obviously. They're not releasing at the moment a lot of details, but if you have been out to the area, it's not a heavily populated... well, Satsuma isn't. I mean,
1: no,
0: you
1: it's
0: know,
1: not.
0: So that's just the reality. That is, like I said, underway trying to figure that out. St. John's County also ended up with a one person killed in a shooting in the Como Court area. They're calling this St. Augustine Shores neighborhood. It kind of is and isn't, but...
1: anyway, I know to put in perspective where it is.
0: They did take a suspect into custody. They are being very close-mouthed in St. John's County, a not uncommon practice when it comes to... Sometime with law enforcement, it is as if we don't tell you anything, you'll forget about it.
1: Yeah.
0: I don't think they're going to forget about this one. And if I sound down on police, I am not. I am equally down on news talking about several times it was deputy-related shootings. And in the case of the deputy-related shootings, it was because somebody's firing a gun
1: at
0: the deputy.
1: Yeah.
0: So... in fact, in Volusia County, just down below Putnam, where Putnam and Volusia meet, there's a town called Seville.
1: Mm-hmm.
0: You can whip through Seville without realizing you've been there.
1: I wouldn't. I suggest you slow down for it.
0: Well, yes. It began as a wellness check Sunday. House on Lake Juanita Road. There were some concerns shared with the Volusia County Sheriff's Office. So they did about a man's mental stability. Sheriff's Office was called. According to the information they've released so far, suspect is Austin Maori. They asked, once deputies showed up and they asked people to stay inside, and then that evolved into a several-hour standoff, which ended this morning around 2:30 a.m. Maori was taken into custody. Volusia County Sheriff's Office does say that the situation kept escalating. Man allegedly pointed a shotgun at a deputy through a window. Deputy was not injured. Mr. Myrie was booked into the Volusia County Branch Jail. He is charged with aggravated assault on a law enforcement officer. And as I said, kind of a scary time for neighbors because of the whole situation. So, already in, and it has, the weekend just started out kind of bad, in here in Putnam County in the Interlochen area on Friday. Two men and one woman arrested for home invasion robbery. They broke into a residence on Pine Drive, beat the homeowner unconscious with a shotgun. The victim said he had been, and actually this was over several days, so it's a little confusing. And the he said he had been cleaning his shotgun the night before he had let the victims, and he had left it in the living room. The next morning around 1:30, this started July 18th, so he woke up, there was a light shining in his face, a hooded male pointing the shotgun at him.
1: I hoped he didn't reload it.
0: He saw a second male standing next to his girlfriend. The victim lunged for the shotgun. There was a fight. He said he was struck by a second person, knocked unconscious. Suspects then turned on the victim's girlfriend, said they would harm his family if law enforcement was called. There was a third suspect at this height later, and I'm going to go... this was a woman. The other two were men. Sanaya Oliver, 22, of Interlochen, walked on the porch, threatened a witness who had been on the front porch, told her to drop the phone or she'd shoot him. When Oliver walked back toward the inside of the house, the victim ran off. The witness on the porch ran off, excuse me. Victim said when he came to, his shotgun, keys to his vehicle, and money were missing. He said because of threats to his family, he did not call law enforcement. Later, his girlfriend took him to the hospital because of his facial injuries. He said, told the staff he had, his face was... The staff told him his face was crushed. He was going to need surgery. That happened on Tuesday. That was 4 days after the actual... Tuesday of last week. It was 4 days after the actual... a friend did contact him a couple of days after the attack. Had a video of Tyler Keller, 22, of Hawthorne, bragging about beating him up. Detectives in Putnam County became involved. They were able to link Keller to another person, Stacy Oliver, 23, of Interlochen, another male. He told them he had picked up Keller at the request of his sister, Sanaya Oliver. This is confusing because you have a couple of people in the same family. The last names are the same, and the first names are pretty close. Stacy Oliver, the brother, was arrested, charged with home invasion, robbery, aggravated battery. He was taken to Putnam County Jail without benefit of bond. The sister, Sanaya Oliver, surrendered to the Putnam County Sheriff's Office. She's charged with home invasion, robbery, aggravated assault, accessory to a first-degree felony. Again, taken to the Putnam County Jail without bond. On July 28th, the victim himself found Keller, drove him to the sheriff's office. Keller was arrested, taken, charged with home invasion robbery. It's a very confusing story, as I said, happening basically over...
1: Line up, name line 10. Yeah. There, yeah.
0: Anyway, it was... that is, you know, it, as I said, three really...
1: horrendous items.
0: Well, actually four, because you get the... But anyway, just a heads up about that. The... sheriff's office in each case is investigating still. The case is in their jurisdiction. If you have information, they will appreciate your call and your help. It's just one of those situations where, and it must have been something about whatever was in the air this weekend, because
1: I was going to say, was there a full moon? I didn't look.
0: Flagler County Sheriff Rick Staley was on his way to a dinner meeting Friday night. He was in his unmarked car on Interstate 95. There was a Dodge Challenger that went by him going more than 100 miles per hour.
1: That would just set a night off on the town with your family, Lauren.
0: He was headed south. His 2016 Dodge Challenger with black racing stripes. He was going between 115 and 125 miles per hour for about 6 miles. Weaving in and out of three lanes of traffic.
1: It must have been a heck of a bee he was swatting.
0: He was within 3 to 4 feet of the bumpers of slower cars during that 6 miles, adding to the general, confusion. Staley turned on his lights and a siren.
1: Good.
0: And went after him. He pulled the victim over in the area of I-95 south of Old Dixie Highway in Volusia County. The driver, Arul Nayak, 22, of Palm Coast, was put under arrest. Staley said that, quote, in a post on social media, quote, driving 125 miles per hour and weaving through three lanes of traffic isn't a mistake. It is a decision to gamble with everyone else's life, including the three passengers sitting in his own car. Nayak was taken to the Volusia County Jail. The bond was set at $500 for violating Florida's super speeder law.
1: I wonder.
2: Taking a pilot's test. He's taking a pilot's test.
1: Oh, he was working on a pilot's
0: test.
1: Okay.
0: I hadn't thought of it that way before. I will explain that. Okay.
2: He actually is.
0: Again, we remind you, school is starting right now. It's teachers going and personnel going back this week. There's going to be a certain amount of confusion. And with the new push on for private schools, et cetera, Flagler County, they are looking at something like 2,500 fewer students in public schools. They will be going to private schools. This is a huge amount of money being taken out of the district's public schools. This is reality, and it's
1: come home to rest, folks.
0: Well, and it's why Larry and I may disagree a little over the impact, for instance, of the upcoming election, or pardon me, the vote to see if you want your property taxes to...
1: And remember, that's on the ballot.
0: Right.
1: So we need to see how it's written.
0: Need to see how it's written, but...
1: I always worry about it, because sometimes yes means no and no means yes.
0: Exactly. And part of the thing they're talking about is that Flagler's already cutting.
1: Yeah.
0: Heavily. St. John's has looked at it. I know Putnam is talking, I think everybody's trying not to panic people, but part of the thing is to understand that this has an enormous impact. And it will have it on schools as well, because schools are taxed like bond issues and all, are taxed separately. So, you're not going to get, they're not going to lower those. For instance, there's a $300+ million bond issue that this county, less than a quarter of the voters turned out.
1: Yep.
0: And now we are stuck with that for another 20 plus years.
2: Yep.
0: That's why we keep pushing you. Look at the issues. Find out what there is.
1: Read them. Just don't go, oh, look, that'll be great for me. Read it.
0: Yeah, it may not be so great for you or your children or
1: your grandchildren.
0: Or even if you have no one, you have no children, you still need to look at what it's going to do to your
1: community that you love.
0: Anyway, like I said, busy weekend. If you have information on those cases, it would be good to call. Do expect to a rainy, they say a rainy Monday, but I don't.
1: It's going to be what it's going to be.
0: It's going to, yeah, I think it's my new thing. It's going to be what it's going to be. Anyway,
1: all right.
0: Thank you.

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1: President Trump says talks with Iran resume today. Trump halted new airstrikes on Iran ahead of the planned talks, although he did not disclose where the talks would be held. Meanwhile, oil prices dropped a bit on hopes for a diplomatic solution to the war. Spokane, Washington remains under a major threat from wildfires. Officials say hundreds of structures have already been reduced to ashes and thousands have been ordered to evacuate the area. Three separate fires have broken out near the city, all of them still 0% contained. Google is shutting down an AI tool that lets people create fake images on Google Earth. More from Mark Mayfield.
2: The company pulled the plug after just one day because journalists and researchers showed it was easy to manipulate satellite data to cover up things like war crimes. In one case, the BBC made an image that falsely showed the Eiffel Tower in pieces.
1: Michael Kastner, NBC News Radio.
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4: Voters across Florida can start heading to the polls.
5: Early voting for the August 18th primary getting underway today.
6: You will be choosing who's going to represent you for governor, federal senate, Congress, a state representative, a state senator.
5: Miami-Dade Supervisor of Elections Elena Garcia says even though those races are just for Republicans and Democrats to select their November candidates, those for no party affiliation voters can weigh in on judges, school board, and commission races. 23 early voting sites are open daily in Miami-Dade through August 16th. Early voting begins at 21 Broward sites on Saturday. The last day to request a vote by mail ballot is this Thursday. Eric Rodriguez, Miami.
4: When it comes to arresting illegal immigrants, Florida's lapping the field. Governor DeSantis said almost half of all the immigration arrests done by state and local law enforcement across the country are in Florida. A man's hurt after a fight on a public bus. Pinellas Park police say Victor Lambert and Earl Twan Granger were fighting on a Pinellas Suncoast Transit Authority bus when Lambert's gun went off. No one was hit, but Granger was hurt in the fight and was taken to the hospital. The bill requiring automakers to include AM broadcast radio in all new passenger vehicles has an important backer. FCC Chairman Brendan Carr.
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4: 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The AM Radio for Every Vehicle Act also has bipartisan support in the U.S. House and Senate. The Miami Marlins on a roll again. They beat the Mets 2-0 in New York. Their third straight win. With Florida's news, I'm Chris Trankman.
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11: A chance to shower before 11 a.m., then showers likely impossible with thunderstorms between 11 and 4 p.m., and showers and thunderstorms stay with us after 4 o'clock. Mostly cloudy with a high near 88, heat index values at 100, southwest winds 8 to 13 miles per hour with gusts as high as 22 miles per hour. Chance of rain is 70%. New rainfall amounts between a tenth and a quarter of an inch, except possibly higher in thunderstorm areas. And that's your weather for the Bass Capital area.
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13: 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And we still have got that multi-G transmission hydraulic fluid. There's two 2.5-gallon jugs. They're unopened, brand new, never been used, and never been cracked open, as a matter of fact. They're valued at about $100. 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And you can reach the folks at 386-972-1218. 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And so I got that Bobcat welder. It's made by Miller. It's a Bobcat 250 welder and does need minor motor repair work. $400, a reasonable offer. And 904-793-2477. 904-793-2477. And let me see. We're dropping some prices here. Coca-Cola coolers that we had for $175 are now down to $75 and $50. Now, one of them has a tray. It's complete, and the other is missing a tray. They're both from about 1950. 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And it's was made back in 1934 by the Tennessee Enamel Company. 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And a like-new carburetor for a Toyota 22R. 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And let me see. They don't have a phone number, but we've been giving out a phone number that belongs to a friend. 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Or if you want to see these items, they also have roofing screws, and the screws are marked down to $30 a bag now. Stop by 1609 Cleveland Avenue. That's at the south end of Cleveland Avenue near Gulf Drive. We'll take a quick break and try to get some phones on the air here. 325-5800, call right now.
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13: 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That's 669-1195 for information. 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I'm getting down to the end of the mailbag already. 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
13: 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And got a call waiting, and let's put it on the air and see what's going on. 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
15: Good morning, and happy start of the week. And again, thanks for being there.
13: Okay, thank you. What do we got?
15: Let's all hold hands, and we'll start the festivities this morning. I'm only going to mention a few items because I have magnesia. You know what that is?
13: Okay, I'm not sure.
15: It's like amnesia, but you don't even remember the right word. Okay, anyway.
13: Okay.
15: So I have a LUTZ, L-U-T-Z, mechanical drafting set with all those little metal pieces at perfect impact, $40. I still have my wife's bike, 26-inch woman's multi-speed bike for $20. I have a Shark upright vacuum cleaner. Lift away, $45. I have some old BB guns. I have one Crossman CO2, whatever. Call me up if you're interested in old BB guns. Still have a bunch of, I don't use them anymore, kerosene lanterns that are old. I bought some rechargeable lights. I have a large animal carrier for $25. I'm making $20 today. It's about $100 if he bought it new.
13: Mm-hmm.
15: And I still have a Bell and Howell 16-millimeter sound movie projector with 2 huge rolls of movies, and it's family quality. None of the bad stuff on there. $30 for that. I'm also interested in interesting trades. And I guess I'll also look for... Anyway, I'll forget about that. I'll call you the next time. So my number for all of these items, let's all hold hands and smile, and it's 904-377-1611.
13: 1611. All right, my friend. You have a great day, and appreciate you calling.
15: And have a blessed day. Thanks for everything you do.
13: Yes, sir. Thank you. Bye-bye now. All right, and lines are open, 325-5800. You can call right now and get into Swap Shop. 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We'll be right back.
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13: 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And we're trying to help him out right now. He's looking for a driver's side park lamp turn signal assembly for a 1978 Ford Ranchero. And the parts that will fit this is from a 77 through 79 Ford Ranchero, or from a 77 through 79 Ford LTD2. 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If he doesn't answer right away, just leave a message. 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
13: 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And tonight, low of 72 and a 30% chance rain, back up to 92 for a high tomorrow, with a heat index tomorrow at 103, and southwest winds 3-8 miles an hour. And good gust up to about 16 miles an hour. Rain chance tomorrow going to be 60%. Right now it is 78 degrees on the front porch at your favorite radio station.

0: 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Today,
1: Trump halted new airstrikes on Iran ahead of the planned talks, although he did not disclose where the talks would be held. Meanwhile, oil prices dropped a bit on hopes for a diplomatic solution to the war. Spokane, Washington remains under a major threat from wildfires. Officials say hundreds of structures have already been reduced to ashes and thousands have been ordered to evacuate the area. Three separate fires have broken out near the city, all of them still 0% contained. Google is shutting down an AI tool that lets people create fake images on Google Earth. More from Mark Mayfield.
2: The company pulled the plug after just one day because journalists and researchers showed it was easy to manipulate satellite data to cover up things like war crimes. In one case, the BBC made an image that falsely showed the Eiffel Tower in pieces.
1: Michael Kastner, NBC News Radio.

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1: Hi, this is Tammy from Ride Solution here in Palatka. 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

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Hello, everyone. I am Mark Blumenthal, the host of the Top 20 Countdown every Saturday morning on this station. 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
1: A chance to shower before 11 a.m., and showers likely and possible with thunderstorms between 11 and 4 p.m., and showers and thunderstorms stay with us after 4 o'clock. Mostly cloudy with a high near 88, heat index values at 100, southwest winds 8 to 13 miles per hour with gusts as high as 22 miles per hour. Chance of rain is 70%. New rainfall amounts between a tenth and a quarter of an inch, except possibly higher in thunderstorm areas. And that's your weather for the Bass Capital area.
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1: NBC News Radio, I'm Michael Kastner. Iran is denying that any talks are being held with the U.S. after President Trump said the talks start today. Trump said he held off on new military strikes on Iran so negotiations could proceed. Iran now says it's holding talks with Oman, its neighbor across the Strait of Hormuz, over establishing a safe corridor through the critically important maritime trade route. Former Vice President Kamala Harris thinks the U.S. needs more Supreme Court justices. Speaking Friday at the National Urban League Conference in Nashville, the one-time Democratic presidential nominee said we need to revisit the point of expanding the court to 13. Lollapalooza wrapped up Sunday at Chicago's Grant Park. The four-day music festival featured headliners the Chainsmokers Sunday night. The weather held out a day after storms drenched the park on Saturday. Michael Kastner, NBC News Radio.
2: This is Florida News Now.
3: A man described as dangerous is off the streets of Lake County. Eustis police arresting Shakoy Donovan for allegedly trying to kill a police officer near East Quail Avenue and South Eustis Street. No details have been released on what happened. Donovan turned himself in. He's facing charges that include attempted murder of a law enforcement officer. Governor Ron DeSantis doubling down on his immigration stance following a high-profile appearance on Fox News. DeSantis slamming what he called a complete lack of federal border enforcement.
4: When Joe Biden opened the border, I was the first governor to send people to Texas to help Governor Abbott and help the state of Texas. But when the feds are releasing the people you catch, then it's not as successful as you would like.
3: He reaffirmed that Florida will continue deploying state law enforcement and National Guard resources to fill the void, to counter sanctuary policies, and to protect local communities. New school year begins in August in most of Florida, and health officials are warning over 140 cases of measles have been diagnosed due to lower vaccine rates. Pediatrician Dr. Joseph Kalwitter tells CBS 12 News.
5: The single most effective way to avoid getting measles is through vaccination. It's been proven to be very safe and very effective.
3: The CDC ranks Florida fifth in the country for the number of measles cases. Police in Volusia County serving a search warrant at a home in DeLand, about 3 miles from the scene of a double murder. The bodies of 19-year-old Citadel cadet Dustin Rose and 18-year-old friend Samson Campbell were found July 29th. And Jamie Scarola tells Fox 35 News all Rose wanted to do was serve his country.
6: He was willing to go to the front line and fight for our freedom, including the freedom of the one who took him from us.
3: Rose, who is also a South Carolina National Guardsman, was on leave from the military and visiting his friend. With Florida's News, I'm Karen Curtis.
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10: A chance to shower before 11 a.m., then showers likely impossible with thunderstorms between 11 and 4 p.m., and showers and thunderstorms stay with us after 4 o'clock. Mostly cloudy with a high near 88, heat index values at 100, southwest winds 8 to 13 miles per hour with gusts as high as 22 miles per hour. Chance of rain is 70%. New rainfall amounts between a tenth and a quarter of an inch, capital area.

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1: A chance to shower before 11 a.m., and showers likely and possible with thunderstorms between 11 and 4 p.m., and showers and thunderstorms stay with us after 4 o'clock. Mostly cloudy with a high near 88, heat index values at 100, southwest winds 8 to 13 miles per hour with gusts as high as 22 miles per hour. Chance of rain is 70%. New rainfall amounts between a tenth and a quarter of an inch, except possibly higher in thunderstorm areas. And that's your weather for the Bass Capital area.
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Alice went to Wonderland, but I stayed home instead. I started feeling bad, cause I was left behind, cause I'm a wanderer.

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3: 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It was a new twist on games, and he named it Twister. 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
8: This is Luke Mucci from the local Edward Jones office in Palatka with your weekly market update. Last week, we saw the stock market have some pretty big swings in both directions, but ultimately ended positive with the Dow and S&P gaining 1% and the NASDAQ rose by 1.6%.

0: The Fed elected in a vote of 9-3 to keep interest rates steady, trying to cool inflation down to their 2% target. Four of the Mag 7 stocks reported earnings last week. Both Microsoft and Amazon increased from strong revenue increases, while Meta and Apple declined following missed earnings and cost concerns. More than halfway through earnings season, and 86% of the S&P 500 companies have beaten estimates, which shows an underlying strong economy, even though the month of July was mostly down. This has been Luke Mutchie with the Edward Jones office of Luke Mutchie and Ryan Adams with your weekly market update. If you have any questions or want more information, give our office a call at 386-325-9072.
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Hi, this is Putnam County School Superintendent Rick Cernsey with the Putnam County School District, working with our community to make a difference in our children's lives. 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

0: a chance of showers before 11 a.m., then showers likely impossible with thunderstorms between 11 and 4 p.m., and showers and thunderstorms stay with us after 4 o'clock. Mostly cloudy with a high near 88, heat index values at 100, southwest winds 8 to 13 miles per hour with gusts as high as 22 miles per hour. Chance of rain is 70%. New rainfall amounts between a tenth and a quarter of an inch, except possibly higher in thunderstorm areas. And that's your weather for the Bass Capital area.
1: Good afternoon, and thanks for joining us for Cancer Talk with Dr. K. And now, joining us in the studio, Dr. Anand Kuravilla from the Cancer Center of Putnam. I'm Mary Maggie Connor Saucier, and I'm talking with Dr. Anand Kuravilla with Kuravilla Oncology here in Palatka. And we do this every week. It is Cancer Talk with Dr. K, and today's topic is?
2: Hey, good day, folks. So, you know, the last few sessions we have talked about a new therapy, osteoarthritis. Prior to that, we had our various beneficiaries of the Putnam First Cancer Fund volunteered to come and talk about their experiences. Last week, we had a patient who's been diagnosed with a nodule in the thyroid and sort of gently went over what was involved we want to talk about. So, you know, we do have a new technology that I'm excited about that I did want to bring up, but I thought to give it justice, I really need to bring a expert to summarize what exactly we are going to start offering at our office for our patients. So it's basically called motion management. So just to think about it, in some parts of the body, particularly in the chest, when we treat cancer, so what do we treat in the chest? Well, breast cancer, certain skin cancers, certain sarcomas, lung cancer, esophageal cancers, and you get motion due to breathing. So the area you're trying to treat is bebopping all over the place. Bebopping people is a high-tech medical term. And also in the upper abdomen, so spots on the liver, gallbladder, pancreas, stomach, this too moves with respiration because one of the major muscles of respiration is the diaphragm. So when you inspire, it goes down. When you expire, it goes up. So I know for a fact a pancreatic nodule can move up to 3 centimeters, that is the size of a golf ball, from midline, I mean from the base position going up, 3 centimeters and 3 centimeters down. So 3 plus 3 is 6 centimeters. That's a lot of movement. So if you're oblivious to that, you can imagine how you could be missing these tumors and they're bebopping all over the place, right? So that's what motion management is. So we've got, at considerable expense, I may add, this new technology that has just been installed. We are in the process of commissioning it, and I will be excited to talk about it, so hold your horses. So instead, what are we going to talk about? So we're going to go back to our primary mission, which is not to talk about osteoarthritis and the good stuff we do with Putnam First Cancer Fund patients, which are all important, but to talk about what you need to know as a layperson about different cancers. So maybe boring, but

0: me start by asking Mary a question. How early do you think, Mary, can we ever expect to see a patient with breast cancer, male or female?
1: I think probably most of them are coming in 50 and older.
0: Folks, I've got Mary well trained. She's begun to talk like a lawyer. 100% correct. She's right. She's right. I'm always trying to trip her up, but she got it.
1: Although, you know, lately you have been saying sometimes you have people coming in much, much younger.
0: No, I don't think it's an anomaly, and that's what we're going to talk about today. So I got a call, today is Monday, so I guess on Thursday or Friday, from a mother of a patient saying that her 19-year-old daughter has found a lump. And the mothers are, as all mothers, a very devoted, concerned mom. And she's particularly anxious because this 19-year-old's older sister, who's in her 20s, is a patient of ours. So in March, the mom, patient, and this cute 19-year-old button of a girl. And so irrepressibly happy, the child, the 19-year-old. So she states that she found a breast lump kind of close to her time of the month. About 2 months ago, she noticed some discomfort and felt a lump. So next question, Mary. I guess, is it important for people to examine themselves?
1: And that's probably one of the primary reasons a lot of things are found early is by examining themselves. Because even if you go every year and do the mammograms, having that, I mean, if you had a lump the day after you had the mammogram, that's a whole year before, if you didn't self-check, that you would be having the lump.
0: Mary's on a roll, people. She's really on a roll. Wow.
2: A plus.
0: I know. You must have had a cup of tea or something before our session today. So she's right. So mammograms are important, but you don't go around doing mammograms routinely on people under 50 or 45, let's say, or 40, whatever the number is. So this 19-year-old, so I examined her. So I asked her to show me where she thought she could feel it, and she pointed, and sure enough, I felt this lump, which was a little smaller than a golf ball, right? And then I promptly had my young nurse examine it, because just so that the young lady, my nurse, also knows what an abnormal lump feels like. And then mom and sister all came over and examined the 19-year-old, who was quite a good sport about it. So the things I noticed, and I asked her, one, this was not painful. And she stated it had never been painful. But and so just for those who listen, I generally advise people when they examine a breast lump, you do it with your three middle fingers, and kind of you lay your hand on the breast area, and first you kind of gently rotate lightly. So you're trying to feel something, if anything, is there close to the surface. Then you press a little firmer, and think of the breast having three regions, superficial, middle, and deep. So deep is close to the chest wall. And depending on the portion of the breast, sometimes if it's a buxom lady or any lady, if from the middle of the breast to the chest wall is quite a distance. So you can imagine you got to kind of do that circular motion very firmly to be able to make sure you reach the ribs, right? So you're not trying to cause pain when you do this. So you got to press firm, light, middle, and superficial, right? And then you move your three fingers to an adjacent area and do the same. So anyway, so it takes a little practice. And women are told do it wherever they want, lying in bed, in the shower. But get familiar with your breath. So this youngster obviously was with it. So she found this. And I must tell you all, I'm concerned about this lesion. So next step is sending her for a mammogram and ultrasound, having her see a general surgeon. And hopefully this will not be cancer, but we are all working on the assumption that it is breast cancer till proven otherwise. So is it unheard of for a 19-year-old to get breast cancer? Nope. Sadly, it can happen, right? And I'm being optimistic that, God forbid, this 19-year-old does have breast cancer, is being caught so early, I believe she'll do fine, right?
1: And that's the other thing. Of course, early detection, we've been saying that for a long, long time, that not only in your regular checkups when you go to your primary physician, but those other self-check times, mammograms, just all first-line defenses against finding something early. And it's changed so much over the years. The earlier, the better the outcome.
0: Right. So that was story number one. Story number two is I got a call from the ER last week if I could see this gentleman with, I'm trying to remember what they said, but anyway, so I saw this 59-year-old person this morning. He was my first patient, and he has diagnosed prostate cancer. And so apparently, and this is how things go wrong, I'm hearing about him for the first time because he went to the ER with belly pain, and that's what they said, that when they scanned his belly, they found large, big, orange-sized lumps in his belly. And so apparently in 2023, I'm not sure what took him to the urologist, but he was seen by a urologist in St. Augustine, and they biopsied his prostate. And normally when they biopsy the prostate, they get at least 12 biopsies. And all 12 apparently were positive with high aggressive Gleason 9 prostate cancer. And who knows what happened? I'm a little unclear. And it's kind of after the fact, so to speak. But he didn't complete treatment. Or didn't, I'm not sure what happened. 2025, last year, last summer this time, he shows up to our ER, and he's then shipped off to Gainesville. Gainesville didn't have place, so they sent him to HCA Ocala, where a thingamine in his belly was biopsied, and now the prostate cancer had transferred to his lymph nodes in the belly. Right? This was a year ago. So I've still never heard of this gentleman. He's then referred to medical oncology, and they treat him with chemotherapy, which I'm a great fan of, but sadly he doesn't do well with prostate cancer. And sure enough, apparently he didn't tolerate it. And come December, they switched from chemotherapy to hormone treatments, which is usually a good way to handle prostate cancer, because the hormones block the testosterone, which the man produces, which fans the flames of prostate cancer. And that's a relatively easy way to help the patient. But apparently, in December, the scan showed these masses were, I believe, about 4 centimeters. Now they are, on Friday, whenever he was in the ER, they've grown. So they're now 9 centimeters, and many of them. And the challenge is it's beginning to block off his ureters, right? So now we have a bit of an emergency in our hand, because if you blocking off the ureters means that's the tube that brings urine from the kidney out to the bladder, and things growing in the back of the belly tend to press on that and shuts them down. So that is a problem, because we do need our kidneys. So now we're scrambling to get the appropriate imaging and try and shrink this. I just thought I'd talk about a prostate cancer, that this should never have happened in the first place, right? And I think somewhere along the line, there was a disconnect with the way this patient was communicated with. So I really don't know what happened, but this is not what should have happened, right? So I think we can hopefully reverse this story. But let's see. So any thoughts, Mary?
1: So it brings to mind that, you know, probably 20, 30 years ago, maybe longer, some of the tools and tests and things we didn't have, or we weren't getting the word out to people as much. But are we getting the word out to people to have the prostate, the PSA tests, and to have the mammograms and the self-checks? Is that getting better, do you think?
0: I think it is, but we have a bigger problem in healthcare, is that this chap is, right now he's petrified, right? He's so, understandably. But I think our problem is that it is so disjointed. It's not correct that a chap who was diagnosed in 2023 with aggressive prostate cancer kind of got lost. So I'm sure he had something to do with it. He probably went underground. But I think that's where, you know, he didn't have a good network of physicians working together to recognize that this guy has gone AWOL and send the troops after him to reassure him and keep him on track. So this is a gentleman who's insured, right? That's the sad thing. One can say that, you know, he works as a air conditioning mechanic in one of our places. And, you know, his insurance is pretty good. So I think what happened here is just a disconnect between the doctors communicating and this guy going to different hospitals. He came to Putnam Hospital, Gainesville Hospital, Ocala Hospital. A year ago, this went on, right? And 2 years before that, he was in Flagler Hospital. So what I think lay people need to be shepherded a little better, right? So I think that's the failure in our healthcare system. And so another story, two stories. So we're dealing with, now we're going to switch to melanoma. So recently, we came across I was referred a youngster from St. Augustine who works as a store clerk. I'm not sure what he does, but he's got a job in a place where they have some kind of games, video games where you can gamble. I'm not sure. I forget what it was called. But he had a little freckle on his back, little freckle kind of near his shoulder blade. And I saw a picture of it, the size of a dime. And he's a, I wouldn't say he's a scrawny boy, but he's a slim fellow. And he came with his mom. Freckle was removed. It was a melanoma. And at that time, they found he had big lymph nodes in his armpit. And then they had been removed. And all of them had, the melanoma had spread to the lymph nodes in the armpit. And this is the point I saw him. Why am I seeing a St. Augustine patient? Because of St. Augustine. Now, this is an insured guy, but he's got some kind of Medicaid product. And I won't say the name because they'll probably sue me if I say they're a crappy product. But the point is that St. Augustine doctors won't deal with it. So that's why I was asked by mom if I would see the son. And he's a sweet fellow, and I like him because he's still trying to work. Anyway, so he's got a innocuous freckle that mom had the good sense to take him to a surgeon or somebody biopsied it, melanoma, they removed it, and then they found all of this in the armpit, they removed that. So he's done nothing wrong, right? He's just this kid is, I think, 21 years old. So he does what 21-year-olds do. They go to the beach and they go to the ocean and they do whatever they do, right? You can't tell them, stay away from the sun. I mean, you can talk to them about sunscreen and wear a shirt to cover yourself, but anyways. So it's kind of, he's in trouble right now. He's got to get immunotherapy. He's getting radiation. And I hope the good Lord is going to be kind and help him. So that's one story with melanoma. About the same time, an older gentleman, probably he's not 73 years old, he presented with a golf ball out on the upper arm outside his elbow, right? Kind of think of your elbow and the upper arm near your elbow joint. So golf ball in the side there. Removed melanoma. And that was operated on by one of our surgeons. And that's when I was asked to see him. So where do these things go? Armpit, right? So when I examined him, nothing in his armpit. And he also had an aggressive melanoma, so I couldn't feel anything. So what we do at this point immediately is to get a PET scan because melanoma is a super, super sensitive to PET scan. And he just came today to go over the results with his family. And thank goodness there's nothing else elsewhere, right? So melanoma removed from the golf ball, removed from the outer aspect of the elbow, upper arm, lower part of the arm, not the forehand, and margins are clear, PET scan is negative. So what should we do next, Mary? This is a very unfair question, but where do you think this will spread?
1: Well, I guess lymph nodes would be the first place, and there's a bunch of them.
0: My goodness. So somebody has given Mary a cheat sheet today.
2: Been hanging out with you too long.
0: Right. So, great. I mean, that's the correct answer, right? So it goes to the closest lymph node station. In this case, same armpit. For the youngster, the 21-year-old, from his shoulder blade went to the armpit. From forearm, it goes upstream, armpit, right? So I couldn't feel anything. PET scan is negative. And it can also, melanomas, by the way, people, can go to the lung, brain, bone, anywhere. But the fact is, everything is clear on the PET scan. So we take that with a pinch of salt, because a PET scan is useful if it is positive. But if the PET scan is negative, it doesn't mean you're home free. Why? Because if you have a clump of tumor less than 1 centimeter, PET scan won't pick it up. So at least we know he doesn't have anything huge going on, right? So surgeon is seeing him tomorrow and going to set him up for what's called a sentinel node biopsy in the armpit. Have you any clue what that is, Mary?
1: I know this is, sounds strange, but I'm here. The sentinel chickens are the first ones that you go to when you know there's trouble. So I'm assuming the nodes are the same way.
0: Somebody give this girl a Nobel Prize. Good Lord. She's not got a single question wrong. So she's 100% right. And I promise folks, we don't, Mary and I never practice. We just plunge into this feet first. So she's absolutely right. So in the past, when we would hunt for red October in the armpit, surgeons would go and remove every lymph node they could see. And the axilla is a place where there may be 50 to 100 lymph nodes. And yes, you remove all the lymph nodes. One, it didn't cure people if the lymph nodes were involved. And you really cause all kinds of post-operative problems with lymphatic drainage. So
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4: NBC News Radio, I'm Michael Kastner. Iran is denying President Trump's claim that talks are being held today. Trump had previously said he held off on new military strikes on Iran over the weekend, so negotiations could proceed today. Police in Twin Falls, Idaho say an armed Good Samaritan and an off-duty state trooper likely saved lives during a deadly shooting at an In-N-Out Burger. Both opened fire on the suspect, helping drive him away from the scene. The shooter, identified as Chad Williams, used an AR-15-style rifle to kill 3 and wound 7 before apparently turning the gun on himself. 10 million people are without electricity this morning after Cuba's national power grid completely collapsed. NBC's Jose Diaz-Bayart.
5: Independent journalist Boris González Arenas says it's hard to imagine conditions worse than the ones we have today.
4: He says government repression is up as well. Michael Kastner, NBC News Radio.
6: This is Florida News Now.
7: Florida gasoline prices continue heading lower, with the statewide average price for a gallon of regular now at $3.82, down a penny from yesterday. Governor Ron DeSantis keeping the political spotlight on immigration on Fox. DeSantis accused federal lawmakers of completely abandoning border security, claiming the state governors are now forced to act independently. He says all the sheriff's departments in the state have a 287G agreement with DHS.
8: We have different places in the municipalities as well. If a mayor or a sheriff does not cooperate and they try to be sanctuary, I have the authority to remove them.
7: He says the result is that as of today, almost half of all immigration arrests across the country are in the state of Florida. And red flags following a recent attack on Minnesota water facilities.
9: Florida cybersecurity AI expert Alan Crowitz says he believes the attack was carried out by a government, possibly Iran, because no ransom was requested.
10: There is a potential health hazard if they get far enough, start shutting things off and breaking things. So no, it does lean much more towards a government because money hasn't been brought up.
9: Crowitz warns artificial intelligence makes it impossible to prevent an attack on the country's utility systems. He calls it a zero-day attack, meaning the hacker gets in and gets out before being detected. I'm Karen Curtis.
7: A piece of a Florida-launched SpaceX rocket is on course to slam into the moon this Wednesday. 5-ton Falcon 9 upper stage, which initially blasted off from Cape Canaveral last year, is traveling at 7 times the speed of sound. Space tracking experts say the rogue booster will obliterate itself near Einstein Crater on the west edge of the moon around 2:34 p.m. Spectacular crash marks only the second known time a piece of space junk has unintentionally hit the moon. Florida Lottery says you could start the new week off very, very rich. Tonight's Powerball jackpot worth an estimated $748 million. With Florida's News, I'm Al Lewis.
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14: A chance to showers before 11 a.m., and showers likely impossible with thunderstorms between 11 and 4 p.m. And showers and thunderstorms stay with us after 4 o'clock. Mostly cloudy with a high near 88, heat index values at 100, southwest winds.
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14: A chance to showers before 11 a.m., and showers likely impossible with thunderstorms between 11 and 4 p.m. And showers and thunderstorms stay with us after 4 o'clock. Mostly cloudy with a high near 88, heat index values at 100, southwest winds 8 to 13 miles per hour with gusts as high as 22 miles per hour. Chance of rain is 70%.

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0: Hi, this is Jim Pignato, supporter of the arts. I'm urging you to do the same. 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
1: A chance to showers before 11 a.m., and showers likely and possible with thunderstorms between 11 and 4 p.m., and showers and thunderstorms stay with us after 4 o'clock. Mostly cloudy with a high near 88, heat index values at 100, southwest winds 8 to 13 miles per hour with gusts as high as 22 miles per hour. Chance of rain is 70%. New rainfall amounts between a tenth and a quarter of an inch, except possibly higher in thunderstorm areas. And that's your weather for the Bass Capital area.
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Mama's old pajamas and your papa's mustache, falling out the windowsill, frolicking in the grass, trying to mock the way they talk fun, but all in vain, gaping at the dapper.

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1: NBC News Radio, I'm Michael Kastner. Iran is denying President Trump's claim that talks are being held today. Trump had previously said he held off on new military strikes on Iran over the weekend, so negotiations could proceed today. Police in Twin Falls, Idaho say an armed Good Samaritan and an off-duty state trooper likely saved lives during a deadly shooting at an In-N-Out Burger. Both opened fire on the suspect, helping drive him away from the scene. The shooter, identified as Chad Williams, used an AR-15-style rifle to kill three and wound seven before apparently turning the gun on himself. 10 million people are without electricity this morning after Cuba's national power grid completely collapsed. NBC's Jose Diaz-Bayart.
2: Independent journalist Boris González Arenas says it's hard to imagine conditions worse than the ones we have today.
1: He says repression. He says government repression is up as well. Michael Kastner, NBC News Radio.
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4: Early voting begins today in several Florida counties, including Miami-Dade. James Fishback, who's running for governor in the Republican primary, cast his vote this morning, right after his wife.
5: She just cast the first in-person vote of the 2026 Republican primary. Who'd you vote for?
4: Hillsborough, Orange, Monroe, and several North Florida counties also begin voting today. Other counties begin their early voting Thursday through Saturday. Waves are rolling off Africa, but nature's defense system is working overtime thanks to strong upper-level winds and means quiet.
6: You know, typically we see a lot of Saharan dust during the early parts of the hurricane season, June, July, through the first half of August, and then those Saharan dust outbreaks tend to tail off and get less significant as we go into late August, which is usually why we see the peak of the hurricane season start in late August and go on through September.
4: He's not expecting tropical storm formation through the next week. Lakeland is the latest Florida city to put a one-year moratorium on data centers. Commissioners voting 4-3 to allow time to develop regulations. A man is dead in Lakeland after Polk deputies opened fire on his car in a drugstore parking lot this morning. The sheriff says the suspect was wanted on a violation of probation and tried to ram a patrol car and use a semi-automatic pistol on deputies when they tried to arrest him. In just a week or so, many Florida children and teenagers may be dealing with their own version of jet lag when the school year begins. Dr. Luis Ortiz, a pediatric sleep medicine physician at Johns Hopkins All Children's Hospital in St. Petersburg, says some kids and teens have been staying up till after midnight and waking up close to noon during the summer.
7: They're going to have a bad time if they keep that up right until the first day of school.
4: He recommends getting kids to wake up earlier starting now, and no napping. With Florida's News, I'm Gordon Bird.
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11: A chance to shower before 11 a.m., then showers likely impossible with thunderstorms between 11 and 4 p.m. And showers and thunderstorms stay with us after 4 o'clock. Mostly cloudy with a high near 88, heat index values at 100, southwest winds 8 to 13 miles per hour with gusts as high as 22 miles per hour. Chance of rain is 70%. New rainfall amounts between a tenth and a quarter of an inch, except possibly higher in thunderstorm areas. And that's your weather for the Bass Capital area.

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2: Early voting gets underway today in Putnam and Bradford counties. Primary election is set for Tuesday, August 18th. On Thursday, early voting begins in Nassau County and on Friday in Duval County. On Saturday, early voting begins in St. John's, Flagler, Clay, Baker, Columbia, and Union counties. The weekend turned into a deadly one in Putnam and in St. John's counties. A 19-year-old Putnam County man is being held without bond in the Putnam County Jail after allegedly killing his mother and father. Putnam deputies were called to a residence on Musket Drive in Satsuma Friday night after reports of gunshots. When they arrived, they found the suspect, Ulysses Servin, at the home. He was arrested without further incident. His mother, Cecilia Servin, 47, died at the scene. His father, Miguel Servin, 51, was treated by paramedics but later died at the hospital. Ulysses Servin is charged with 2 counts of homicide, 2 counts of firing into a building or vehicle, 3 counts of aggravated assault, and 1 count of neglect of a child. Authorities say what began as an argument escalated into violence during the evening. Investigation into the shootings is continuing. A shooting Saturday in St. Augustine Shores left 1 person dead and 1 suspect in custody, according to the St. Johns County Sheriff's Office. The investigation continues, according to the St. Johns County Sheriff's Office. The shooting happened on Como Court, a residential street between Vail Point Road and Shores Boulevard, Saturday afternoon, according to officials. No names have been released. 1 man is in custody in Volusia County this morning after an incident in Seville near the Volusia-Putnam County line. What began as a wellness check Sunday turned an hours-long standoff. Volusia County deputies responded to the home on Lake Juanita Road in Seville. Concerns had been raised about a man's mental stability. The situation did escalate after the man allegedly pointed a shotgun at a deputy. The deputy was not injured, but the standoff lasted several hours before the man surrendered around 2:30 a.m. this morning. Austin Mowry, the suspect, was taken into custody and booked into the Volusia County Branch Jail. He is charged with aggravated assault on a law enforcement officer. Residents were asked to remain inside their homes while deputies worked to resolve the situation. A reminder, the 26-27 school year is about to start in Florida. In Putnam County, teachers today had the option of returning a day early. By Tuesday, expect schools in Putnam, St. John's, and Flagler counties to be busy with teachers, aides, and other personnel getting ready for the school year and the return of students on August the 10th. This is Marsha Lane, your roving reporter.
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come by when you can. I've got something that I want to say. And when I got there, she said, you know, rather than go through a long, drawn-out thing, I think the melody on the box will help me explain.

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1: 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I am Mark Blumenthal, the host of the Top 20 Countdown every Saturday morning on this station. 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

Hi, this is Jeff King from the Rotohever Boys Ranch reminding you that it's better to build boys than to mend men. 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
1: A chance to shower before 11 a.m., and showers likely and possible with thunderstorms between 11 and 4 p.m., and showers and thunderstorms stay with us after 4 o'clock. Mostly cloudy with a high near 88, heat index values at 100, southwest winds 8 to 13 miles per hour with gusts as high as 22 miles per hour. Chance of rain is 70%. New rainfall amounts between a tenth and a quarter of an inch, except possibly higher in thunderstorm areas. And that's your weather for the Bass Capital area.
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1: NBC News Radio, I'm Chris Caraccio. Two senators say they will now move to confirm Todd Blanche as the next attorney general after holding out. In a statement, Texas's John Cornyn and North Carolina's Tom Tillis said the Justice Department has issued a formal order terminating the anti-weaponization fund. The two lawmakers expressed their gratitude to Acting AG Blanche and his staff for working with them to reach this point and added they look forward to advancing his nomination. The $1.8 billion fund would have been used to compensate January 6 defendants and others who say they were targeted by the Justice Department. Iran is denying that peace discussions are being held with the U.S. after President Trump said they were. Trump said he held off new military strikes on Iran so negotiations could proceed. Iran now says it is holding talks with Oman, its neighbor across the Strait of Hormuz, over establishing a safe corridor through the critically important maritime trade route. I'm Chris Caraccio, NBC News Radio.
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3: Tracking the tropics, several new tropical waves are moving off the coast of Africa this week, but don't dig out the hurricane shutters just yet.
4: There's a lot of dry air and wind shear out over the deep tropics associated with those tropical waves, so we're not expecting any of those to form over the next week.
3: Andrew Hagan at the National Hurricane Center reports that what the dry Saharan dust and hostile upper-level winds are doing is acting as a shield, tearing these waves apart. Peak of the Atlantic hurricane season is September 10th, with most activity occurring between mid-August and mid-October. Some voting precincts are open for business in Miami-Dade today.
5: That's because the two-week early voting period hung the first in line, but his wife cast her ballot ahead of him.
6: He's going to eliminate tolls for Florida residents.
5: Every registered voter can weigh in, including no party affiliation voters. Early voting begins in Broward on Saturday. The Republican primary election is set for August 18th, with the winner facing the Democratic nominee in November. Wendy Grossman, Miami.
3: School is inching closer. Broward teachers reported back to their classrooms today ahead of next Monday's first day of classes. It's also the first day for about 150.
7: Joy. Your first day, enjoy that first year of teaching. It's a learning year for you. Make sure that you ask questions. Make sure that you connect with other colleagues in the school that can help you.
3: Veteran Miami-Dade teachers have 1 week left of summer before hitting the classrooms next Monday, with the kids returning next Thursday. Florida gas prices are moving lower as drivers get some relief. AAA says the statewide average for regular unleaded is now $3.83 a gallon, down 14 cents from a week ago. The Florida's News, I'm Reed Shepard.
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10: A chance to shower before 11 a.m., then showers likely impossible with thunderstorms between 11 and 4 p.m. And showers and thunderstorms stay with us after 4 o'clock. Mostly cloudy with a high near 88, heat index values at 100, southwest winds 8 to 13 miles per hour with gusts as high as 22 miles per hour. Chance of rain is 70%. New rainfall amounts between a tenth and a quarter of an inch, except possibly

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2: Early voting gets underway today in Putnam and Bradford counties. Primary election is set for Tuesday, August 18th. On Thursday, early voting begins in Nassau County and on Friday in Duval County. On Saturday, early voting begins in St. John's, Flagler, Clay, Baker, Columbia, and Union counties. The weekend turned into a deadly one in Putnam and in St. John's counties. A 19-year-old Putnam County man is being held without bond in the Putnam County Jail after allegedly killing his mother and father. Putnam deputies were

0: called to a residence on Musket Drive in Satsuma Friday night after reports of gunshots. When they arrived, they found the suspect, Ulysses Servin, at the home. He was arrested without further incident. His mother, Cecilia Servin, 47, died at the scene. His father, Miguel Servin, 51, was treated by paramedics but later died at the hospital. Ulysses Servin is charged with 2 counts of homicide, 2 counts of firing into a building or vehicle, 3 counts of aggravated assault, and 1 count of neglect of a child. Authorities say what began as an argument escalated into violence during the evening. Investigation into the shootings is continuing. A shooting Saturday in St. Augustine Shores left 1 person dead and 1 suspect in custody, according to the St. Johns County Sheriff's Office. The investigation continues, according to the St. Johns County Sheriff's Office. The shooting happened on Como Court, a residential street between Vail Point Road and Shores Boulevard, Saturday afternoon, according to officials. No names have been released. 1 man is in custody in Volusia County this morning after an incident in Seville near the Volusia-Putnam County line. What began as a wellness check Sunday turned an hours-long standoff. Volusia County deputies responded to the home on Lake Juanita Road in Seville. Concerns had been raised about a man's mental stability. The situation did escalate after the man allegedly pointed a shotgun at a deputy. The deputy was not injured, but the standoff lasted several hours before the man surrendered around 2:30 a.m. this morning. Austin Mowry, the suspect, was taken into custody and booked into the Volusia County Branch Jail. He is charged with aggravated assault on a law enforcement officer. Residents were asked to remain inside their homes while deputies worked to resolve the situation. A reminder, the 26-27 school year is about to start in Florida. In Putnam County, teachers today had the option of returning a day early. By Tuesday, expect schools in Putnam, St. John's, and Flagler counties to be busy with teachers, aides, and other personnel getting ready for the school year and the return of students on August the 10th. This is Marcia Lane, your roving reporter.
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1: A chance to showers before 11 a.m., then showers likely and possible with thunderstorms between 11 and 4 p.m., and showers and thunderstorms stay with us after 4 o'clock. Mostly cloudy with a high near 88, heat index values at 100, southwest winds 8 to 13 miles per hour with gusts as high as 22 miles per hour. Chance of rain is 70%. New rainfall amounts between a tenth and a quarter of an inch, except possibly higher in thunderstorm areas. And that's your weather for the Bass Capital area.
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1: NBC News Radio, I'm Chris Caraccio. Two senators say they will now move to confirm Todd Blanche as the next attorney general after holding out. In a statement, Texas's John Cornyn and North Carolina's Tom Tillis said the Justice Department has issued a formal order terminating the Anti-Weaponization Fund. The two lawmakers expressed their gratitude to acting AG Blanche and his staff for working with them to reach this point and added they look forward to advancing his nomination. The $1.8 billion fund would have been used to compensate January 6 defendants and others who say they were targeted by the Justice Department. Iran is denying that peace discussions are being held with the U.S. after President Trump said they were. Trump said he held off new military strikes on Iran so negotiations could proceed. Iran now says it is holding talks with Oman, its neighbor across the Strait of Hormuz, over establishing a safe corridor through the critically important maritime trade route. I'm Chris Caraccio, NBC News Radio.
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3: Tracking the tropics, several new tropical waves are moving off the coast of Africa this week, but don't dig out the hurricane shutters just yet.
4: There's a lot of dry air and wind shear out over the deep tropics associated with those tropical waves, so we're not expecting any of those to form over the next week.
3: Andrew Hagan at the National Hurricane Center reports that what the dry Saharan dust and hostile upper-level winds are doing is acting as a shield, tearing these waves apart. Peak of the Atlantic hurricane season is September 10th, with most activity occurring between mid-August and mid-October. Some voting precincts are open for business in Miami-Dade today.
5: That's because the two-week early voting period is officially underway today in Miami-Dade. Gubernatorial candidate James
6: Falls for Florida residents.
5: Every registered voter can weigh in, including no party affiliation voters. Early voting begins in Broward on Saturday. The Republican primary election is set for August 18th, with the winner facing the Democratic nominee in November. Wendy Grossman, Miami.
3: School is inching closer. Broward teachers reported back to their classrooms today ahead of next Monday's first day of classes. It's also the first day for about 150 new teachers in Miami-Dade. Superintendent Dr. Jose Dotris has some advice.
7: Enjoy your first day. Enjoy that first year of teaching. It's a learning year for you. Make sure that you ask questions. Make sure that you connect with other colleagues in the school that can help you.
3: Veteran Miami-Dade teachers have 1 week left of summer before hitting the classrooms next Monday, with the kids returning next Thursday. Florida gas prices are moving lower as drivers get some relief. AAA says the statewide average for regular unleaded is now $3.83 a gallon, down 14 cents from a week ago. The Florida's News, I'm Reed Shepherd.
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11: A chance to showers before 11 a.m., then showers likely and possible with thunderstorms between 11 and 4 p.m., and showers and thunderstorms stay with us after 4 o'clock. Mostly cloudy with a high near 88, heat index values at 100, southwest winds 8 to 13 miles per hour with gusts as high as 22 miles per hour. Chance of rain is 70%. New rainfall amounts between a tenth and a quarter of an inch, except possibly higher in thunderstorm areas. And that's your weather for the Bass Capital area.

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2: Early voting gets underway today in Putnam and Bradford counties. Primary election is set for Tuesday, August 18th. On Thursday, early voting begins in Nassau County and on Friday in Duval County. On Saturday, early voting begins in St. John's, Flagler, Clay, Baker, Columbia, and Union counties. The weekend turned into a deadly one in Putnam and in St. John's counties. A 19-year-old Putnam County man is being held without bond in the Putnam County Jail after allegedly killing his mother and father. Putnam deputies were called to a residence on Musket Drive in Satsuma Friday night after reports of gunshots. When they arrived, they found the suspect, Ulysses Servin, at the home. He was arrested without further incident. His mother, Cecilia Servin, 47, died at the scene. His father, Miguel Servin, 51, was treated by paramedics but later died at the hospital. Ulysses Servin is charged with 2 counts of homicide, 2 counts of firing into a building or vehicle, 3 counts of aggravated assault, and 1 count of neglect of a child. Authorities say what began as an argument escalated into violence during the evening. Investigation into the shootings is continuing. A shooting Saturday in St. Augustine Shores left 1 person dead and 1 suspect in custody, according to the St. Johns County Sheriff's Office. The investigation continues, according to the St. Johns County Sheriff's Office. The shooting happened on Como Court, a residential street between Vail Point Road and Shores Boulevard, Saturday afternoon, according to officials. No names have been released. 1 man is in custody in Volusia County this morning after an incident in Seville near the Volusia-Putnam County line. What began as a wellness check Sunday turned into an hours-long standoff. Volusia County deputies responded to the home on Lake Juanita Road in Seville. Concerns had been raised about a man's mental stability. The situation did escalate after the man allegedly pointed a shotgun at a deputy. The deputy was not injured, but the standoff lasted several hours before the man surrendered around 2:30 a.m. this morning. Austin Mowry, the suspect, was taken into custody and booked into the Volusia County Branch Jail. He is charged with aggravated assault on a law enforcement officer. Residents were asked to remain inside their homes while deputies worked to resolve the situation. A reminder, the 26-27 school year is about to start in Florida. In Putnam County, teachers today had the option of returning a day early. By Tuesday, expect schools in Putnam, St. John's, and Flagler counties to be busy with teachers, aides, and other personnel getting ready for the school year and the return of students on August the 10th. This is Marcia Lane, your roving reporter.
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1: A chance to shower before 11 a.m., then showers likely and possible with thunderstorms between 11 and 4 p.m., and showers and thunderstorms stay with us after 4 o'clock. Mostly cloudy with miles per hour, with gusts as high as 22 miles per hour. Chance of rain is 70%. New rainfall amounts between a tenth and a quarter of an inch, except possibly higher in thunderstorm areas. And that's your weather for the Bass Capital area.
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a chance to shower before 11 a.m., then showers likely impossible with thunderstorms between 11 and 4 p.m., and showers and thunderstorms stay with us after 4 o'clock. Mostly cloudy with a high near 88, heat index values at 100, southwest winds 8 to 13 miles per hour with gusts as high as 22 miles per hour. Chance of rain is 70%. New rainfall amounts between a tenth and a quarter of an inch, except possibly higher in thunderstorm areas. And that's your weather for the Bass Capital area.

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1: NBC News Radio, I'm Chris Caraggio. Crews continue to battle the massive wildfires in Spokane, Washington. Officials said more than 700 structures have been destroyed in the area, but the full extent of the damage is not yet known. The wildfires are 0% contained. Washington Governor Bob Ferguson said this is likely the worst natural disaster in Spokane's history. Crews and resources are being flown in from several states. President Trump isn't happy with Jeanine Pirro after she dropped charges against a former Olympian accused of damaging D.C.'s reflecting pool. Trump told reporters today that Pirro, the U.S. District Attorney of Columbia, choked and folded like an umbrella, while implying she was intimidated by the judge in the case against canoeist David Hearn. The president said the case was obviously vandalism. Pirro filed a motion Friday to dismiss the charges after prosecutors determined that the damage to the reflecting pool's liner was due to the contractor's botched work. I'm Chris Caraggio, NBC News Radio.
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3: Lakeland City Commissioners vote to put a temporary stop to large-scale data center development. Mayor Sarah Roberts-McCarley supports the moratorium, says she's not interested in being a spokesperson for data center developers.
4: They're going to inform elected officials around the country and let the elected officials be the mouthpieces of their benefits of data centers. And I thought, well, not this one, not this elected official. I'm not the mouthpiece for a data center. I'm here to represent my community.
3: Vote 4-3. Supporters say it will give the city time to craft regulations. The state representative behind the name change of Palm Beach County's airport to honor President Trump is speaking out.
5: Republican Meg Weinberger has been nicknamed MAGA Meg for her support of President Trump International Airport.
6: I actually called Eric Trump and asked if he could find out from his father if it was something he would appreciate. So I just respectfully called Eric Trump, since I have a relationship and friendship with them, and he got back to me and said that he absolutely would love that.
5: She also calls false claims that Trump and his family are benefiting from items sold in the airport that bear his name. She says a trademark agreement with the county, which still operates the airport, makes sure that won't happen.
3: This afternoon, there's a flood watch along the Gulf Coast from just south of Tallahassee to just north of Tampa until sunset. There's also a high risk of rip currents along Gulf beaches tonight. The National Hurricane Center tracking three tropical waves moving across the Atlantic and Caribbean, but forecasters say none of them pose a threat to Florida. Sahara dust and high winds are expected to stifle development. Early voting underway in several Florida counties, including Miami-Dade, Hillsborough, and Orange. All Florida counties will start early voting for the August 18th primary by Saturday. With Florida's News, I'm Gordon Bird.
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9: Tonight's weather, going to be a chance of showers and thunderstorms before 8 p.m. and then a slight chance of showers right after 5 a.m. Mostly cloudy, low around 72, south wind around 6 miles an hour, and that chance of precipitation is around 30%. And that is your Bass Capital weather forecast.

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2: Early voting gets underway today in Putnam and Bradford counties. Primary election is set for Tuesday, August 18th. 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
2: Early voting gets underway today in Putnam and Bradford counties. Primary election is set for Tuesday, August 18th. On Thursday, early voting begins in Nassau, begins in St. John's, Flagler, Clay, Baker, Columbia, and Union counties. The weekend turned into a deadly one in Putnam and in St. John's counties. A 19-year-old Putnam County man is being held without bond in the Putnam County Jail after allegedly killing his mother and father. Putnam deputies were called to a residence on Musket Drive in Satsuma Friday night after reports of gunshots. When they arrived, they found the suspect, Ulysses Servin, at the home. He was arrested without further incident. His mother, Cecilia Servin, 47, died at the scene. His father, Miguel Servin, 51, was treated by paramedics but later died at the hospital. Ulysses Servin is charged with 2 counts of homicide, 2 counts of firing into a building or vehicle, 3 counts of aggravated assault, and 1 count of neglect of a child. Authorities say what began as an argument escalated into violence during the evening. Investigation into the shootings is continuing. A shooting Saturday in St. Augustine Shores left 1 person dead and 1 suspect in custody, according to the St. Johns County Sheriff's Office. The investigation continues, according to the St. Johns County Sheriff's Office. The shooting happened on Como Court, a residential street between Vail Point Road and Shores Boulevard, Saturday afternoon, according to officials. No names have been released. 1 man is in custody in Volusia County this morning after an incident in Seville near the Volusia-Putnam County line. What began as a wellness check Sunday turned into an hours-long standoff. Volusia County deputies responded to the home on Lake Juanita Road in Seville. Concerns had been raised about a man's mental stability. The situation did escalate.

0: after the man allegedly pointed a shotgun at a deputy. The deputy was not injured, but the standoff lasted several hours before the man surrendered around 2:30 a.m. this morning. Austin Mowry, the suspect, was taken into custody and booked into the Volusia County Branch Jail. He is charged with aggravated assault on a law enforcement officer. Residents were asked to remain inside their homes while deputies worked to resolve the situation. A reminder, the 26-27 school year is about to start in Florida. In Putnam County, teachers today had the option of returning a day early. By Tuesday, expect schools in Putnam, St. John's, and Flagler counties to be busy with teachers, aides, and other personnel getting ready for the school year and the return of students on August the 10th. This is Marcia Lane, your roving reporter.
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1: 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Highway Mart, located on Highway 20 near the intersection with Highway 19, Palatka.
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1: 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I am Mark Blumenthal, the host of the Top 20 Countdown every Saturday morning on this station. 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
2: Tonight's weather is going to be a chance of showers and thunderstorms before 8 p.m., and then a slight chance of showers right after 5 a.m. Mostly cloudy, low around 72, south wind around 6 miles an hour, and that chance of precipitation is around 30%. And that is your Bass Capital weather forecast.
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0: 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I'm Chris Caraccio.
1: Spokane, Washington officials say more than 700 structures have been destroyed by raging wildfires, but the full extent of the damage is not yet known. Tens of thousands have been evacuated, and the wildfires are 0% contained. More than 900 firefighters are on the front lines, with crews and resources also being flown in from several other states. Washington Governor Bob Ferguson said this is likely the worst natural disaster in Spokane's history. President Trump says Iran asked the U.S. to stop a planned massive strike. Speaking to reporters at the White House today, Trump said many other Middle East countries called along with Iran and urged him to hold off on the strike and let talks continue. The president said he expects the Strait of Hormuz to be completely open by tomorrow, while talks to make sure Iran doesn't have a nuclear weapon continue. His comments come as Iran has publicly stated that it has no plans to talk with the U.S.
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3: For thousands of South Florida teachers, summer is already over.
4: A week of planning getting underway today in Broward Public Schools ahead of the students' first day a week from today. It's also the first day for about 150 new teachers in Miami-Dade, including Linroy Williams, who comes to Miami-Jackson Senior High after retiring from the military.
5: JROTC gives me the best of both worlds. I still get to wear the uniform, and I get to work with kids and continue to try to help kids and do my part to, even if it's just one, I've made an impact.
4: Veteran Dade teachers are back next Monday with the first day of school in Miami-Dade next Thursday. Eric Rodriguez, Miami.
3: Two recent tragedies involving guns and kids in Florida highlight the need to tighten firearm security. Per Florida law, gun owners must keep firearms away from children under 16 to prevent accidents. David Hayes Cox is a certified firearms instructor, says every child shooting is preventable.
6: If the firearms owners had been following just basic safety protocols with their loaded firearms, neither of these kids would have gotten access to them.
3: Says secure all firearms in a locked box or with a trigger lock. A four-year-old Pompano Beach boy was critically injured after authorities say he got hold of an unsecured weapon and shot himself.
7: When I have a conversation, and make sure you take.
3: Police were trying to get 50-year-old Ralph Varela out of the home he shared with Elizabeth Ortega along Southeast Oxmoor Terrace Saturday night. Woman was found with gunshot wounds outside the home and died later at the hospital. Scene had neighbors like Heather Callahan concerned. She spoke with CBS 12.
8: I was just really nervous. Like, obviously, there's a lot of police, so what is going on?
3: Police ultimately Shepherd.
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11: What occupies your mind? Hey, this is Pastor Darren. Here's some grace for your journey. On any given day, at any given moment, what's normally on your mind? Now, if you work a job that demands your mind be involved, which most of them do, you're probably going to say work. So let's change it a little bit. How about when you're off? Have some downtime. What is occupying your mind? Well, in Acts 18, we see what was on Paul's mind most of the time. Verse 5 says, now when Silas and Timothy arrived from Macedonia, Paul was occupied with the word, testifying to the Jews that the Christ was Jesus, whom they crucified. Man, I hope and pray that God's word's on your mind and that Jesus is in your heart. If he is, you have found unbelievable grace for your journey.
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2: Early voting gets underway today in Putnam and Bradford counties. Primary election is set for Tuesday, August 18th. On Thursday, early voting begins in Nassau County and on Friday in Duval County. On Saturday, early voting begins in St. John's, Flagler, Clay, Baker, Columbia, and Union counties. The weekend turned into a deadly one in Putnam and in St. John's counties. A 19-year-old Putnam County man is being held without bond in the Putnam County Jail after allegedly killing his mother and father. Putnam deputies were called to a residence on Musket Drive in Satsuma Friday night after reports of gunshots. When they arrived, they found the suspect, Ulysses Servin, at the home. He was arrested without further incident. His mother, Cecilia Servin, 47, died at the scene. His father, Miguel Servin, 51, was treated by paramedics but later died at the hospital. Ulysses Servin is charged with 2 counts of homicide, 2 counts of firing into a building or vehicle, 3 counts of aggravated assault, and 1 count of neglect of a child. Authorities say what began as an argument escalated into violence during the evening. Investigation into the shootings is continuing. A shooting Saturday in St. Augustine Shores left 1 person dead and 1 suspect in custody, according to the St. Johns County Sheriff's Office. The investigation continues, according to the St. Johns County Sheriff's Office. The shooting happened on Como Court, a residential street between Vail Point Road and Shores Boulevard, Saturday afternoon, according to officials. No names have been released. 1 man is in custody in Volusia County this morning after an incident in Seville near the Volusia-Putnam County line. What began as a wellness check Sunday turned into an hours-long standoff. Volusia County deputies responded to the home on Lake Juanita Road in Seville. Concerns had been raised about a man's mental stability. The situation did escalate after the man allegedly pointed a shotgun at a deputy. The deputy was not injured, but the standoff lasted several hours before the man surrendered around 2:30 a.m. this morning. Austin Mowry, the suspect, was taken into custody and booked into the Volusia County Branch Jail. He is charged with aggravated assault on a law enforcement officer. Residents were asked to remain inside their homes while deputies worked to resolve the situation. A reminder, the 26-27 school year is about to start in Florida. In Putnam County, teachers today had the option of returning a day early. By Tuesday, expect schools in Putnam, St. John's, and Flagler counties to be busy with teachers, aides, and other personnel getting ready for the school year and the return of students on August the 10th. This is Marcia Lane, your roving reporter.

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1: Tonight's weather going to be a chance of showers and thunderstorms before 8 p.m., and then a slight chance of showers right after 5 a.m. Mostly cloudy, low around 72, south wind around 6 miles an hour, and that chance of precipitation is around 30%. And that is your Bass Capital weather forecast.
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1: NBC News Radio, I'm Chris Caraccio. The massive wildfires in Spokane, Washington are being called one of the worst natural disasters the region has ever seen. Officials said more than 700 structures have been destroyed in the area, but the full extent of the damage is not yet known. The wildfires are 0% contained. Washington Governor Bob Ferguson has already declared a statewide emergency. Crews and resources are being flown in from several states to help with efforts to fight the fires. President Trump isn't happy with Jeanine Pirro after she dropped charges against a former Olympian accused of damaging D.C.'s reflecting pool. He told reporters today that Pirro, the U.S. District Attorney of Columbia, choked and folded like an umbrella, while implying she was intimidated by the judge in the case against canoeist David Hearn. The president says the case was obviously vandalism. Pirro filed a motion Friday to dismiss the charges after prosecutors determined that the damage to the reflecting pool's liner was due to the contractor's botched work. I'm Chris Caraccio, NBC News Radio.
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3: Today's the first day back for public school teachers in much of Florida.
4: A week of planning getting underway today in Broward Public Schools ahead of the students' first day a week from today. It's also the first day for about 150 new teachers in Miami-Dade, including Linroy Williams, who comes to Miami-Jackson Senior High after retiring from the military.
5: JROTC gives me the best of both worlds. I still get to wear the uniform, and I get to work with kids and continue to try to help kids and do my part to, even if it's just one, I've made an impact. On someone.
4: Veteran Dade teachers are back next Monday with the first day of school in Miami-Dade next Thursday. Eric Rodriguez, Miami.

0: Early voting for the August 18th primary began today in Miami-Dade, Hillsborough, and Orange counties, as well as several smaller counties across North Florida. Others will join in between now and Saturday. The victim of a weekend murder-suicide in Port St. Lucie identified as a Palm Beach County Sheriff's Office 911 employee. Police found 50-year-old Elizabeth Ortega dead outside the home and 50-year-old Ralph Varela dead inside. Neighbor Heather Callahan described Ortega to CBS 12 News as a sweetheart.
1: It's really sad, obviously. You don't really expect it in a town like this.
0: The couple's son had just left to pick up dinner. They were never married but had lived together and were separating. Cybersecurity officials on high alert after a recent attack on water facilities in seven states. Cyber and AI expert Alan Crowitz says artificial intelligence is making it nearly impossible for government to prevent utility hacks.
2: It's called a zero-day attack. If we discover something now that hasn't been published, we're acting on it now. It doesn't take us months to ramp up and to do, you know, today we're scanning all the utilities in the world for this bug.
0: Crowitz says the latest attacks were probably carried out by a government like Iran because no ransom was requested. Lakeland City Commissioners agreed to a 12-month moratorium on large-scale AI data centers. With Florida's News, I'm Gordon Bird.
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4: Tonight's weather, going to be a chance of showers and thunderstorms before 8 p.m. and then a slight chance of showers right after 5 a.m. Mostly cloudy, low around 72, south wind around 6 miles an hour, and that chance of precipitation is around 30%. And that is your Bass Capital weather forecast.

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1: Early voting gets underway today in Putnam and Bradford counties. Primary election is set for Tuesday, August 18th. On Thursday, early voting begins in Nassau County and on Friday in Duval County. On Saturday, early voting begins in St. John's, Flagler, Clay, Baker, Columbia, and Union counties. The weekend turned into a deadly one in Putnam and in St. John's counties. A 19-year-old Putnam County man is being held without bond in the Putnam County Jail after allegedly killing his mother and father. Putnam deputies were called to a residence on Musket Drive in Satsuma Friday night after reports of gunshots. When they arrived, they found the suspect, Ulysses Servin, at the home. He was arrested without further incident. His mother, Cecilia Servin, 47, died at the scene. His father, Miguel Servin, 51, was treated by paramedics but later died at the hospital. Ulysses Servin is charged with 2 counts of homicide, 2 counts of firing into a building or vehicle, 3 counts of aggravated assault, and 1 count of neglect of a child. Authorities say what began as an argument escalated into violence during the evening. Investigation into the shootings is continuing. A shooting Saturday in St. Augustine Shores left 1 person dead and 1 suspect in custody, according to the St. Johns County Sheriff's Office. The investigation continues, according to the St. Johns County Sheriff's Office. The shooting happened on Como Court, a residential street between Vail Point Road and Shores Boulevard, Saturday afternoon, according to officials. No names have been released. 1 man is in custody in Volusia County this morning after an incident in Seville near the Volusia-Putnam County line. What began as a wellness check Sunday turned an hours-long standoff. Volusia County deputies responded to the home on Lake Juanita Road in Seville. Concerns had been raised about a man's mental stability. The situation did escalate after the man allegedly pointed a shotgun at a deputy. The deputy was not injured, but the standoff lasted several hours before the man surrendered around 2:30 a.m. this morning. Austin Mowry, the suspect, was taken into custody and booked into the Volusia County Branch Jail. He is charged with aggravated assault on a law enforcement officer. Residents were asked to remain inside their homes while deputies worked to resolve the situation. A reminder, the 26-27 school year is about to start in Florida. In Putnam County, teachers today had the option of returning a day early. By Tuesday, expect schools in Putnam, St. John's, and Flagler counties to be busy with teachers, aides, and other personnel getting ready for the school year and the return of students on August the 10th. This is Marsha Lane, your roving reporter.
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3: Tonight's weather is going to be a chance of showers and thunderstorms before 8 p.m., and then a slight chance of showers right after 5 a.m. Mostly cloudy, low around 72, south wind around 6 miles an hour, and that chance of precipitation is around 30%. And that is your Bass Capital weather forecast.
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1: Tonight's weather going to be a chance of showers and thunderstorms before 8 p.m. and then a slight chance of showers right after 5 a.m. Mostly cloudy, low around 72, south wind around 6 miles an hour, and that chance of precipitation is around 30%. And that is your Bass Capital weather forecast.